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Our guessing was more or less like this, but as I said, I would like if Mahamandaleshwar Phulpuriji or Guruji one day translate really. I was wandering around the world and I couldn't find, I was searching all the world, but couldn't find my such a friend like Gurudev, yeah. Without scent, the whole world cries. And I cannot find sleep. I cannot find rest day and night. In my attachment, I didn't find the right path. That way I can't find peace. Without water, the fish dies in agony. Please don't give me arrogance. My respect to you. Hearing Sataguru's divine name, sadhus, fakiris took their cloth, orange cloth. Gurudev whispered divine word. I'm in that infinite joy. I woke up hearing the Gurudev's words of knowledge. Satguru is forever eternal, and I'm thankful to his Guru's, to Guru's feet. It's his kindness that he gave me his lotus feet. Something like this. So please, this is just a guessing, okay? It's not right translation once more. Dhanya Bhaga Mere Satguru Aya. We have in a songbook da. Dhanya Bhag Mere Satguru Aya. Guruji's, Holy Guruji's Bhajan. And now we'll try to sing a little bit one melody which we found on one very old audio tape from Indian Bhaktas also. Shidip Narayan Bhagavan Ki Jai, Holy Guruji Bhagavan Ki Jai, Swami Maheshwaranandji Gurudevji Ki Jai.

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0: Which is describing actually his life.
1: Který popisuje jeho život.
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1: 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We are worship, we are like brother and mother. So you understand, when within the first time and at the end, first mother and father. So it means we all we worship, we work to our parents. Parents, yeah? And so, mother and father. If we will be good for that, we go to the God all. And so, mother and father, and then it comes children. And the children, this will be very good that they should be like mother, father. And they will get a child. So they should all go in the same families, everything. Not only that someone is married and then said no, and this child is drinking alcohols very much and this and that, and the other doesn't do like this, that, and children are others' daraj, then we are not any more humans. Not humans. It is also, they said, many animals, they are also the best and good that they are together. When that one child or this is one animal die, then the other, after few days or 1 month or something, that will also die, because there is no together. So if the humans, we human, cannot be for our children, mother and fathers, then it's great, very good. So we are all good, okay? Hari Om, Deep Nayan Bhagwan.

சதாசிவசமாரம்பாம் சங்கராச்சாரியமத்யமாம் அஸ்மதாச்சாரியபர்யந்தாம் வந்தே குரு பரம்பராம். குருர் பிரம்மா குருர் விஷ்ணு குருர் தேவோ மகேஸ்வர குருர் சாக்ஷாத் பரபிரம்ம தஸ்மை ஸ்ரீ குருவே நம. மன்னாத ஸ்ரீ ஜெகந்நாத மத்குரு ஸ்ரீ ஜெகத்குரு மமாத்மா சர்வபூதாத்மா தஸ்மை ஸ்ரீ குருவே நம. சல்யூட்டேஷன்ஸ் டு காஸ்மிக் செல்ஃப். 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Might and Word Pranam Swabhilaad Gurudev, His Holiness Vishwa Guru Mahamandalishwar Maheshwaranand Puriji. Om Namo Narayan to all the sannyasis. Hari Om and good evening to all of you who are present here and for those who are watching through Swamiji TV. Sorry I was a bit late because as I told last week, some medical something, so was dealing with that. All good, don't worry. Dharma. Dharma is something which we all have and which we all fulfill in our day-to-day life. But we have our personal dharmas to follow. We have duties in our livelihood, in normal days which we follow. So we take many aspects of life as dharma. But sometimes it's easy to get diverted from our dharma. As we were talking yesterday, dharma and adharma, there are two aspects. The path which is right, the path which is true, or the path which is not true or not good to do. Kusanga, satsanga, dharma, adharma, all of these are the similar paths. If we are in satsanga, if we are not cheating, if we are not lying, then we are doing our dharma. Then we are following dharma actually. If we are lying, we are cheating, we are doing other things, then that is going to adharma. It's same like chariot without the wheels. It won't ride. Cars without wheels, chariot without wheels won't drive. So that is adharma, that is dharma. Without, we have a car, we have a chariot, we don't have wheels, then it's not there. Or a lamp without oil. There are many examples which we can go through, but the main point is that we follow our dharma, we follow our true dharma. We all have personal dharmas, but we all see that the neighbor's dharma is better, or what he is doing is better. We are getting less, he is getting more. As soon as we get those thoughts of jealousy, of ego, then those aspects pull us down from following our dharma. And even in Bhagavad Gita, Lord Krishna said, dharmo rakshati rakshataha. Who protects the dharma, protects. Who will protect the dharma, protects himself. And same for Krishna and Arjuna. In the battlefield of Kurukshetra, yesterday we had two stories of Kurukshetra, of Mahabharata. So when there was the battle of Mahabharata, Kurukshetra was the place where Mahabharata battle happened. So in Kurukshetra, when Arjuna was on the chariot, he was stuck in that dilemma, what is his dharma or what is not dharma? On one hand, he was fighting against his relatives, against his family. On the other hand, Dharma was, Yudhishthir was Dharmaraj, the protector of Dharma, the eldest brother. So on one hand, is he protecting the Dharma by killing the Kauravas? Or is it Adharma by killing the Kauravas? Because they're family. So it was, he was stuck in his head a bit. But then Lord Krishna says, to protect dharma, you need to remove the Kauravas because they are doing adharma. And even Lord Krishna said that Lord Vishnu said that every time when adharma raises too much, when there is too much evil in this world, then he incarnates in this world.
Already 23 avatars are done. The last one, when dharma, adharma will be on the super high level in the end of Kali Yuga, then he will be reborn again as Kalki avatar. Then he will again destroy all the dharma and then bring dharma back. And then after which pralay will happen. So nothing is permanent. Even this world is not permanent. We are not permanent. Thoughts are not permanent. This whole seminar will stretch by not what, how things are not permanent. We are born, we die. Thoughts come like a storm. The rain will come, but the clouds will pass away. Same as thoughts, same as life, same as this world. After the four yugas, Satyug, Dwapar Yug, Treta Yug, and Kali Yug, which we are in, which, as I said last week, it's just a baby. Approximately 5,200 years have passed only. And this is just the beginning. We still have many years to go. And it is said till the end of Kali Yuga. Anyone remembers what we said about Kali Yuga last week? Yes. What is it? Oh, best. Dharam Devi is talking about Dharma. I love it. At the end of the Kali Yuga, the people will be so small, we all will be midgets. And we will be able, the whole city will be able to have shelter under one tree. That's how small the people are going to be. The girl who is 9 years old will be a grandmother already. So basically the lifespan is approximately 10 years. Cannibalism will be normal because we all human beings will be eating each other. There will be no more dharma left. There will be killing, chopping, stealing, cheating. Everything that you can think of is going to happen. So we are very blessed and very happy to be born in this era, which may seem like not the best time because of wars and because of this or because of that. But if we read the Shastras, then we will know that this is still a very good time to exist. And it's very rare that great Sadgurus like Gurudev are incarnated to help us all and to hopefully liberate us all. And give us mukti, give us freedom from this cycle of death and birth. Because after what will happen is, you can't even imagine. But it's all in our mind. We are the people who are making it. The humans, the God created us, then what? What did we do with it? It's up to us. It again cycles back to Khud ki Kripa. Four kripas, again, let's do it again, why not? How many of you remember it? Okay, a few people. Huh? So, first kripa, Deva kripa. You may remember or write it down because we have many years till I will have seminars and I will be asking it many times. Yes. So, first the kripa is Deva kripa. Deva Kripa means the Kripa or the blessings of the God and Goddesses. We may ask why? Because if we are born in this human life, in this human body, we have 8.4 million creatures. After passing all the snakes, cats, dogs, insects, spiders, mosquitoes, frogs, fish, birds, every single species, after we cross them, I don't know the name of 8.4 million of them, sorry. So after we cross all 8.4 million of them, finally, we get the human life. Then when we get the human life, then we think, okay, finally we get human life. Very simple, all sorted, done. Nah. Then it depends in our human life, what are we doing with it? Kusanga, satsanga, vegetarian, non-vegetarian, dharma, adharma. What are we doing with the human life? If we're going to spend it every single day being drunk in a pub, doing absolutely nothing, being lazy, sleeping, no chanting, no any type of spiritual activities, killing animals, then
we will be born again, either in one of those species, or if we manage to accumulate somewhat of good karma, then again a human life. So it still depends. If we are, as Gurudev said, you cut one chicken, next life you become a chicken. So let's say, for example, finally we dissolved all the karmic aspects, the bad karmas which we did before, and then finally we are on the path of Dharma, but still not completely devoted, and there's still bits and parts missing, then we are reborn into the same human life, living the same things and trying to fulfill it in the next life. If somehow we get the kripa of Gurudev, finally we get some senses, some viveka, and we do something good again. It is said that there's one saint in India, he is living, I know him. He says that it is his 13th life doing puja of Mahadev. This Shravan month, good topic. Tomorrow morning, as you all know, we have Abhishek at 4:30 in the morning. So I hope to see all of you, except the ones on Anushtan, because Niranjan requested that if you come and wake up early for the Abhishek, then you will fall asleep in the Anushtan. But rest of you, please, most welcome to come and join me in the Abhishek, and even the ones who are in the Roman Bednar's class, you will also be here, and we will have meditation here after the Abhishek, and then you are free. But Abhishek, we will talk, that's how I came to that. Shiva Abhishek, we are doing here every Monday. But that saint who I know, he does on the Shravan month, like daily Abhisheks he does anyhow. But in the month of Shravan, in the month of Lord Shiva, he sits 23 hours out of 24 hours, sits in cross-leg position, does Abhishek 21 times throughout 23 hours. Then 1 hour he has to get up, which he can't because it's completely jammed, so people somehow manage to lift him up. He goes to the Ganges, takes a dip, comes back, changes, and sits again. 23 hours of Mauna, 1 hour of somewhat speaking, changing, showering, meeting whoever he wants. Haridwar, Kailash Ananji. So he says that it will take him approximately 100 lives of doing that puja to finally get liberated. But for us, we don't need 100 lives, we need one life, because we believe in Guru Kripa, and we have Guru Kripa, and we have that great master. That's why if we do Shiva Abhishek, very good. If we do Hanumanji's puja, very good. If we do any type of puja, very good. That is doing many things. But the most important, for every god even had a guru. And when we have a guru, then all these things are good substitutes to energize us to get the level of good karmas and punya, good deeds up. But most important is to have Guru Kripa, because without that, life is incomplete. Coming back to first Kripa. Getting born from in a human life, Deva Kripa. Gurudev always said when I was young, Ya manushya jeevan bada anmol hai, ise vyarth nahi gawana chahiye. This human life is very precious, do not waste it. How do we waste it? Kusanga. Obviously we all have that much viveka, and we managed to distinguish between kusanga and satsanga, and we decided to come on our weekend here for satsang instead of being in a pub and drinking, which will give us temporary happiness. We will be happy, jolly, drunk, out of our mind for a span of few hours until in the morning you have a bad hangover, and then you will go to work. That's one option. Or second option is we come to satsanga, we listen to bhajans. Even that vibration of bhajans, that sound of bhajans which goes into our ears, changes how the pattern
it was, I think there was some test I was seeing somewhere they did with the chant of Om, how the crystals formed into ice block or something. I was watching that somewhere. So that is the power of mantras, that is the power of the vibrations which come from the mantras. Even if we don't know how to sing the mantras, even if we don't know how to do any type of pujas, just by listening the mantras, that energy changes. That is why when we step into the ashram, or that is why when we step into some temple or any spiritual place, even your homes where it's spiritual, you can see the difference, or you can actually feel the difference between your workspace where you're working. Because that vibration completely just changes. You feel so tired, heavy at work, you come home, yes, you're tired from the work aspect, but still we feel that energy of our own sadhana. When you're at your own home, you're doing your own sadhana, that changes the vibration of the space. And the ashram is consecrated by Gurudev with the energy of Gurudev and all of us. This all energy is put into one space, and that space becomes divine then.

only the pujas which is done to consecrate the land, but also the energies which is put into that space throughout the years. Gurudev's energy which he has done so many years, that's why we call this Trilki or Europe as his tapostali. Tapostali, tapa means his where he did tapasya. Stali means the place. So why do I call it his tapostali? Because majority of his life he spent here in Europe. He spent in the West. And when great saints like Gurudev incarnate, they have options. One is their own mukti, which probably they were already in Jivan Mukt. They were already free. They were already liberated. But still, they got a choice if they want to get reincarnated to help other people to become. It would be much easier if he would just stay in peace and be where he was, but no. He decided to come back into this Maya Loka, in this Mrityu Loka. Why? Not for himself, for us all. Then even when these great saints are incarnated, then they again have options. Be in a cave, do absolutely nothing. There are many great Mahapurushas. There's one, Kalraj Guruji, he lives in the Himalayas. He came down, I think, 3 years back, around COVID, he came once down to Rishikesh or Haridwar or somewhere. He is 700 years, 600 years, and people have seen him, but very rarely. So they are great saints who still live in the Himalayas, who have this great lifespan. So if Gurudev wanted, he could peacefully just sit there in the caves, no one would know about him, nothing, but no. He was incarnated for dharma. His dharma is to liberate all of us, to fulfill the ultimate goal of us. And we are agyani manus. We are people who do not have jnana. We might have the knowledge from the books, from the scriptures, but not that inner knowledge which we all are craving for, which we all need. And for that, these great saints incarnate to this world to help us move. It's like a boat in a vast sea. That knowledge is a vast sea. But when the boat is there to help us, that sea is full of waves. Life is full of waves. But there's a boat which is helping us to cross that wild sea. And that boat is there. But then we go to the fourth kripa, which will come later, second kripa. That's lovely, you know. I start with one topic and then I end up somewhere else and then I remember and come back. I was always impressed how Gurudev used to manage to jump from many topics back. Now I see. Okay. That's Guru Kripa, you know. They flow through me, so it functions somehow. So, second kripa is Shastra Kripa. Shastra Kripa is the kripa or the blessings of the Shastras, of the scriptures. Now we may think that which scriptures? Don't worry, we have many. We talked about that, I think, a few days back. We had 4 Vedas, 18 Puranas, 108 Upanishads. Then we have Ramayana, Mahabharata, Bhagavad Gita. Then we have endless other Mandukya Upanishads and all other Upanishads. Then we have the scriptures from our parampara, Lila Amrit, Hidden Powers. We have Yoga and Daily Life book. We have many other books which Gurudev wrote. So all the scriptures are books. If we read books, but how do we read books? We needed to be taught how to read and write. Either our parents taught us, or at school, at kindergarten we learned. That was also guru. Guru can be many ways. Teachers, guru, parents, guru, elders, guru, youngsters, guru, friends, brothers, sister, anyone who gives us any type of knowledge is a guru in one way. Because we think that we know something, but then suddenly someone tells us something and it's something new which we didn't know. So it doesn't matter from where we can gain any type of knowledge, we should. Because every knowledge which is going into us is going to be useful somewhere here and there. So, to read those scriptures, we needed a guru first of all.

But even when we have those scriptures and we know how to read and write, still to understand the depth, to understand the true meaning, even our bhajans, you know, even now, today for me, if I read some bhajans, they do not make sense to me. I need someone to actually explain me those bhajans. So that knowledge, it's such a vast knowledge which can't be just understood by reading it. We need someone to explain us. So that whichever knowledge, even without the explanation part, goes within us, that is the kripa of those scriptures. Then comes the third kripa, which is Guru Kripa. Guru Kripa hi kevalam shishya ke ananda mangalam. Guru Kripa, which we all have, that kripa which is helping us in every aspect of our life, that kripa is always going to remain with us. But Holy Guruji said, fourth kripa is the most important, which is khud ki kripa, which means the kripa or the guidance of ourself. The Guru will show us the right path. He is that Deepak, he is that light from who brings us from darkness to the light. He is that torch where we are in the dark room and he still shows the torch and we see the way. He will show us the way, he will point us the way. That boat is there in that ocean. But where does Khudki Kripa come? That he doesn't need to pull our hands, or he will not pull our hands and force us into something when we don't want it. For example, when Gurudev, this example I think I already told, but okay. There was one high-ranking officer in India. We know him. He was in Nipal Ashram at that time. I think Holy Guruji was also there. And Swamiji told, wait, wait. He wanted to go. He said, I need to go. Swamiji said, wait. In his head, then immediately when someone says something to us that we don't want to do, immediately comes anger. Why? I want to go. It's my wish. I want to do this. I have work to do. Even though we know that that work or whatever we are planning to do can wait, and surely can. Because most of the time when we say we don't have time or we do have time, it's usually we make time. If we tell our partners, friends, whoever, there's no time, there is a way how to find time within anything. You can find time here, there, not today, then tomorrow, but sometime we will find time. So he said, I need to go. Swamiji said, wait. Second time, after half an hour, he said, I need to go. Swamiji said, wait. Third time, he said, I need to go. Swamiji said, okay. So the Guru can warn us, the Guru can show us, tell us, but then we need to do Guru Agya Avicharaniya, which means do not try to find the logic behind what Guru says. Do not try to figure out why he said it or why not, because he is Trikaldarshi, not us. He is the one who sees the past, present and the future, not us. Once we become enlightened, then when we see it, then good. But still, even when we get enlightened, if then what happens? Ego boosts up. Then again you are down, back where you were. So what is the sense of enlightenment when we are anyhow going to come down? So first we remove this all things, kama, krodha, mada, lobha, ahankar. Finally, when we remove all these bad qualities which are pulling us down, then finally some spiritual awakening can happen. Then when we feel something, some people have dreams, some people have visions, some people see the divine light, some people see Mahaprabhuji, some people see this, see that. Yes. We see everything, but then what do we do with that? Any guesses? We go to our friend, you know what happened tonight? This happened, you know, I'm so great yogi that today I saw this or I saw that. One way is to say, okay, I had a vision, this, that, but one way is to brag about it. And when we are bragging about it, then what is there? Ego is there. These all things which are going to pull us down. So then back we are back to nowhere. We do 100 steps of good things, one bad thing,
we are back down to zero. So first step is to calm our thoughts, which we're discussing also, because thoughts are made by us. This is a problem. If there's a lock, there has to be a key. So if there's a problem, there has to be a solution of the problem. Right? So if there is a problem, then there's always a solution. But instead of, and even if the key is not with us, it will be somewhere. If we can't find it, we can make a duplicate key. If we can't make a duplicate key, then Guru comes and breaks that lock. No problem. There's always a solution. But our mind will make one problem into 10 problems, into 100 problems, into 1,000 problems. Then finally we will solve the first problem. But then still we have 99 or 9,999 left. So first we calm our thoughts. After finally we manage to, I wouldn't say give up, but not to tap into the thoughts. Even when we are meditating, doing our mala, sitting here in satsang, right now we are sitting here, somewhere there is going on, I have to go home today or tomorrow, somewhere there is going on, what will I do in 3 days? Some of you are already in Rijeka next week. Some of you are somewhere else. Where is Swamiji? How is he? We all have different things, different waves. In one of the guest speakers last week or 2 weeks back, they were mentioning how many thoughts come into our mind in the period of few seconds or minutes or something. It was a lot. So instead of tapping into a certain thought, doesn't matter if it's good thought, doesn't matter if it's bad thought, doesn't matter if it's a scary thought, doesn't matter. We do not tap into any thought. Even if it's a good thought, we do not tap into it. We let the thoughts come and go. The sky is stable. The clouds will come, but those clouds will pass. Now the speed of the passing of the clouds is different. Sometimes it's going to be a strong wind and the clouds will go quickly. Sometimes it's going to be a slow wind, so the clouds will go slowly. But even when it's slowly passing, and even if it's a dark cloud which is going very slowly, even then, what does he want? Another one? Yeah. So even when the clouds are passing slowly, it is passing. So eventually, whatever comes will go. So those thoughts will pass, then new thoughts will come. But when we manage to somehow, through our peace of mind, or by meditation, or by Guru Kripa, or somehow manage to give up those thoughts and prosim, in some way we manage to somehow surrender those thoughts and say, I am okay as I am, I am satisfied as I am, I'm content with what I have, because most of the time we are having everything that we need, everything that we have. But then one of these qualities comes in greed or jealousy. Even when we have enough, we will see someone else having this thing or having this thing and saying, no, I want this or I want this or I want this. It is in all of us. When I was a kid, always, you know, he has a better this, he has a better that, he has a better this. It's always wanting more and more and more and more. Even with the food. Our tongue will say we want more and more and more, but stomach, body doesn't need that. It is enough to eat as much, but if we eat too much, then what comes? Pramad. What is pramad? Laziness. When laziness is there, then what comes? More eat. When laziness comes, then Niranjan comes in the Anushtan and says, we are sleeping, no sleeping, sit straight, eat less, this, that. That's why the 5 rules for students apply. Any one of you remember the 5 rules? Huh? No? Very good. Chalo, we do it again.
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The five things are kaka cheshta, the determination of a crane, not the crane on the construction side, but the bird crane who stands on one leg in the pond, and his concentration level is straight towards the fish. He does not move, he does not do anything, he is just concentrating. Once the fish comes, grabs it, done. So that determination, that concentration should be for every student, that we are focused onto something which we are doing. Kaka cheshta bako dhyanam. Sorry, the first, kaka cheshta bako dhyanam. First is the determination of the crow. How? Because the crow, many of us know that story, that there was a jug or a pot with a long neck. It had this much water, but the crow could not drink water because his neck was not deep enough. How determined he was to complete the mission, that he picked up one by one, one pebble, one stone, here and there, put it slowly, slowly, did not give up. He could fly a few kilometers somewhere else and find another pond to drink, but no. He put one rock, another rock, another rock, till the water level finally increased and came up to the surface for where he could actually drink some water. Bako dhyanam, the concentration or the determination of the crow and the concentration of the crane. The third one is kaka cheshta bako dhyanam shwan nindra, the sleep of a dog. When the dog is asleep, except some of those which you have in your homes which are slightly over lazy, but in general the dogs are very aware of things. Anything you walk past them, they will wake up, they will jump up. So that's the quality of a dog. Normally, at least in India, the stray dogs are surely, if you pass by, they will be jumping up and barking and chasing you away. So the awareness of a dog, that when we are asleep, when a student is sleeping, even in class, you know, the backbenchers, when we are sleeping, the teacher comes, we wake up suddenly. So the awareness of the dog. Kaka cheshta bako dhyanam shwana nindra tateva cha alpahari. Alpahari means to eat less. Oh, that's how we came to this topic, okay. Alpahari means to eat less. Why to eat less? Because of sleep, laziness, pramad. We want more and more and more, but our stomach needs less. If we eat too much, we will feel lazy. If we feel lazy, we cannot study. If we cannot study or work, life will not function. And last one is Graha Tyagi. In the olden times we had Gurukul systems, and now we have boarding schools. So where we are away for a certain period of time from home. Why? Because the love of the mother, the love of the family is sometimes too strong and they spoil you. That's why when I was young, Swamiji always told all of you, you are spoiling him with chocolates, you are spoiling him with this, you are spoiling him with that. And finally he sent me to Haridwar where no one could spoil me. So that's why we are sent there, because the child might feel that it's torture, right? And you don't want to be there in the hostel, you don't want to wake up on time and do this and do that. You just want the mum to cook you breakfast and bring you on the bed in the morning, and some more care when you come back from school. Oh, how are you? How was your day? No. That is spoiling us. That's why Gurukul system was created, where we go in that zone where we do not have this all things surrounding us, where we are Graha Tyagi. But then
when there is a vacation, we come back home. So these are the five aspects or the five rules for every student to follow, and that applies for all of us. Then after the third kripa was guru, fourth kripa, khud ki kripa. So we need to listen to ourselves, we need to follow, we have to make the initiative to do something. If we don't make the initiative, we will not do our mantra. If we do not do the initiative, we will not come to satsang. If we do not do the initiative, we are the ones who are driving the cars from all different countries to come to Strilki. Guru Kripa is there. Gurudev is here. His energy is here. The satsangs are here. Beautiful atmosphere is here. Our beautiful family is here. But the decision has to be ours, that we want to dedicate our time, our money to come here to spend time in satsanga, in the company of truth, in the company where they are people on the same page. There are different books in different shelves. In the library you go, there are 1,000 books. So in the world there are 1,000 different qualities of people, 1,000 different books there. In that, finally, there's one book called Yoga and Daily Life. In that book, there are many pages. So we are those pages. So at least we are in the same book. Then Gurudev tries to bring us to the same page. And when we are on the same page, then at least we are working on the same waves. That's why it's necessary to be surrounded by the people of truth, where there is satsang, where there is company of truth, because in kusanga we are in different books. They don't understand us, we don't understand them. But some books are bigger, thicker, they attract us more, because if we are bookworm, we like to read more books. So we want to experiment to go into those kusanga parts. And then we realize that this is not for us, because this is giving us temporary happiness. Not permanent happiness, but when we come to satsanga, this is long-lasting happiness. This is some happiness which will last. This 1 month or 1 week, or for me, 1.5 to 2 months, I will remember the whole year. Same for you, you come here for 2 days, 1 week, 2 weeks, 5 weeks, 6 weeks, as many weeks. And that energy will still stay in you, so that is long-term happiness. Then we go back home, we still are on the spiritual path, we still are doing our mala, we still remember, do our bhajans, mala, kriya, listen to Gurudev, these all things. And in those aspects, it is long-term happiness. Then there are two types of dharma, swadharma and paradharma. Swadharma is the dharma to ourselves. What is dharma to ourselves? Love ourselves, accept ourselves, because only when we will love ourselves, we will be able to love others or anything around us. But how are we going to love ourselves? By accepting ourselves. I am the best version of myself. I am doing good. I am doing satsanga. I am not in kusanga. I have guru bhakti. I have my mala. And just know that he is Trikaldarshi. He sees everything. So even if we decide to do something wrong, he will find a way to stop us. Personal experience, if you try to do something, he will make sure that you either not do it, or you realize it, or if there is something, you go over the board, he will make sure to stop you. So that part, don't worry. You do your dharma, you continue, you do not give up. Doesn't matter how dark the clouds are, giving up is not a solution in life. Get that straight in our heads, please. Giving up, not a solution. We think that everything is a mess in our life, everything is bad. Only solution is swaha. That is not the solution. Because what will happen with that? We talked about this half an hour, 20 minutes back. We will end up again in the same life or in a worse life. We will be in this circle of death and birth, until we do not understand and accept it, that the only solution to be free from this
cycle is spirituality, is dharma, is the path of righteousness. Because if we finish it and do swaha, we will come back and we will redo all of this. And when we do swaha and reborn, you don't know if you will find the same guru. And to find such a great guru in our lives is the greatest achievement we can ever do. Actually, you didn't find him, he found all of us, but still, technically speaking, we do have him. And we should be very grateful that we have him in our lives, and that we are born in the same time span as he was. Because otherwise this cycle of death and birth would go on. I love one example of Swamiji. It was, you are born, then you are in mother's lap, then you go to the cradle, mother's lap, cradle, mother's lap, cradle. We grow up a bit. School, home, school, home, school, home. We grow up more. Work, home, work, home, work, home. Finally, when we are done with work, we are getting old, we go into Vanaprasthashram, then what? Huh? No, before hospital. Pension, before hospital. Pension. But Swamiji, this part is which I love the most. Swamiji said, pension is not pension, pension is tension. Why is tension? Because all your money is going to hospitals. Then it's hospital, home, hospital, home. Then finally, death. Then we think we are done? No. Then it's live birth, live birth, live birth again and again and again and again. So finally, to get liberated and free from this, this body might not be tired, but as we know, the Atma is Ajar Amar. That does not die. The body is like clothes which the Atma is changing. That Atma is tired. So not for this body, but at least for this Atma, free it. And how do we free it? By the grace of the Guru, by listening to Guru Vakya, by doing as he says, what he says. The greatest gift that we as disciples get from our Guru is the Guru Mantra and that bhakti which we hold within us. So coming back, Swadharma, dharma to ourselves, by loving ourselves, because of that, we can do paradharma, dharma towards others, dharma towards humanity, dharma towards the nature, the atmosphere, everything else. But first is swadharma. When we fulfill our dharma to ourselves, when we accept ourselves as we are, when we are okay with things as they are, when we do not jump every time and say we want more and more and more and more, then finally, hopefully, we can manage to do paradharma, which Gurudev is doing all his life. Swadharma is going on inside, but he's doing paradharma, freeing all of us, liberating all of us, helping all of us. And for that, we don't need to come to Gurudev and ask him, Gurudev, I have this problem, solve this, solve that. He is always working with each and every one of us. We might think that it's not possible, but it is. We all have experienced it. We all have seen it, how life has changed by being in the grace of Gurudev. How many things he has fixed for us, how many problems he has solved for us. Knowingly or unknowingly, we might think that it is us who is fixing it, but in the back there is a certain push, something which is happening in the background which we do not feel. And in the modern times we say, do what makes you happy. But dharma says, do what is righteous, what is the right path. Maybe that will not make us happy, but that is the right thing, which eventually will end up being the right thing. So when we follow dharma, we follow happiness, it will automatically come. But for doing dharma, we need viveka. For needing viveka, we need a guru. So everything circles back to guru tattva. And the greatest bond which we can have is the bond between the guru and the disciple. Ja bhakte va bhagwane. Where there is bhaktas, there is God. How do we become bhaktas? Again, with the grace of guru. So
everything is cycling back to the same thing.

Guru is necessary to achieve a certain aspect in our life, to move on, to progress, to do anything. We need that tattva. Gurudev has lit that fire inside of each and every one of us. That deep is lit inside of us. But the oil we are pouring, what is the oil? Our mantra, our bhakti, our seva. Now there was a question which I was reading about selfless seva. How can we do selfless seva? Again, coming back to what we spoke about, when we accept things as they are and we calm our thoughts, then will come the progress where we will remove the kama krodha, the mada lobha, ahankar. And when that is removed, then we do seva, and that seva is selfless seva. Anything that we do, it should not be done that we are doing it because to brag to people, or we're not doing it to show people. The seva which is done without anyone knowing is the best seva, because that is selfless seva. If we go specially to cut the lawn when Gurudev is, when we know, okay, now it's 10:30, now Gurudev will be walking out of his house, coming to the hall, then suddenly we start plugging the grass, or we start picking the rocks or doing something, that is not selfless seva, because that we are doing to impress him. Why are we trying to impress him? Because we think that because of impressing him, he will give us more attention. Doesn't work like that. We don't need to show him what we are doing for him to love us more. It's not that we all are higher, lower. He loves all of us equally. He loves each and every one individual one of us in the way as he loves himself. And the greatest spot that we can get is not the graveyard, it's not the fire, it's not the place where we die, it's not our home, but it's in someone's heart. And if Gurudev said that you all are residing in my heart, then what does that mean? We have achieved the best place to be, which is his heart, where we all are. What do? We also give the best place, which is our heart. But to put someone in our heart is necessary. Bhava, devotion, love. When we have that love towards ourselves, we will have love towards others. When we have love towards others, we will be able to place him in our hearts. We all say, oh Gurudev, you are mine, you are in my heart, you are this, you are that. But then something messes up in our life. It's his fault because I joined yoga, that's why this happened. Or because I didn't listen to my friend and Swamiji told me to do this, and then this happened and that happened. Yes, maybe some things will not happen the way you expected it to happen. But if you would continue and Swamiji wouldn't stop you, maybe something much worse would happen. So maybe he actually protected you from something much worse. Yeah, coming back to the story. We go back to Nepal. Swamiji told that person, sit. He said, no, I need to go. Then the third time, that's how we ended up in Khudki Kripa. So third time Swamiji said, go, what should he do? But even in the third time, at least he managed to delay the process. Because when he's a guru, he can do things, he is protecting us. We are in that bubble where nothing can penetrate that bubble. So if the effect is going, I remembered another story. So this one first, let's finish this one. So in this one, he told that this is a true story. So in this one, he said, okay, go. So as he was a very high-ranking officer, there were many enemies of his. So while driving back, still he didn't listen. If he would wait, if he would stay longer, maybe this incident wouldn't ever happen. But because he didn't listen and he did go, but still that protective bubble was there. His car was shot from every angle possible. The bullets came through the windows, through everywhere. But the only thing that he had was one bullet hole through his shirt, which didn't even scratch him. The whole car, tires, glass, gone. But he was just, there was a hole in his sleeve.
That's it. So yes, he will still protect you, even if his bhakta decides to leave him, even if we decide that no, it's all messed up.

He will be there to protect us. The bond which we talked yesterday, Raksha Bandhan, the bond, spiritual brothers and sisters, but that bond is also between the guru and disciple. Sometimes he might shout at us, sometimes he might chew us off, sometimes he say, go, get lost, whatever. Doesn't matter. He still loves us. If you love your child and your child is naughty and he or she disappears from home or doesn't matter, still you are concerned about that child, you don't disown that child. In the same way, it doesn't matter what we do to him, he will never do anything bad to us. So even if he didn't listen, didn't stay there for a longer period of time, which would maybe avoid that incident ever happening, he still protected him. So in the same way, we all have these type of experiences. But it is up to us what we choose or what we don't choose. But if we fully surrender, if we fully say, Gurudev, I am yours, you are mine. Finito. Nothing else we need. He will protect us, he will guide us, he will show us the right path, but we need to do the effort. He will protect us, he will help us in every way. I will sleep in my room and do absolutely nothing and everything will function. No. That's where comes personal dharma. Do your dharma, do not worry about the phal. Krishna said, karma karte ro, phal ki chinta mat karo. Do your karmas, do your dharma, do not worry about the result. The result will be good. The result will be as it is. Don't worry about that. That leave in his hands. Good or bad, don't give up. Because most of the time what will happen in our head is some chemical reaction is getting some short circuit in our brain. What do we do? Something bad comes. No, something good comes in our life. Instead of enjoying that moment of goodness or the moment of happiness, what will our head make us? This is good, but there's always a but. Why is there always a but? Doesn't matter. This is good, but I know that this will be gone and I will be, this will happen after this and this will happen after that. We don't even know what will happen, but our mind will make sure that we get crazy enough in our heads that it will make us believe that something bad will happen. So instead of thinking about something which is absolutely not relevant, which does not exist, at least for that moment, and maybe will not even exist because most of the time we are manifesting our own thoughts. When we go to sleep, if we are thinking, that's what I love to do, you all can try it. That's, I found out after 10 years of me non-knowingly doing it, found out that this is basically some stage of yoga nidra. But basically what I do is, before I go to sleep, I think about whatever I want to think about. And sometimes I manage also not to think about absolutely nothing. That's peaceful sleep. But that's later. First we come to the part where we think about something. We think about something nice, whatever we want. Then we fall asleep to that thought. That thought becomes a dream. Then it's basically showing and proving that we are actually manifesting what we want. If we are going to sleep and we have a certain thought in our mind and that thought is cycling while we fall asleep and then we are dreaming about that, and then comes the part which I unknowingly was doing for a quite long time, was that if I woke up, I usually don't wake up, but if I do wake up and go to the toilet and come back, I could restart the dream from wherever it ended. Or if I didn't like the story, we can change the story anywhere best. So same way, life. If we are thinking about something that is not even there, we might manifest it because subconsciously it is there in our mindset and that will make it a reality. So if we want bad things to happen, we think about bad things and eventually it will happen because it is in our subconscious mind and subconsciously we are thinking about it constantly in the background and that becomes a conscious doing which we might not want to do, but it will happen because we were so much into it. That's why we don't tap into thoughts. If we don't tap into thoughts, none of this will

0: happen.
1: Where were we?
0: Yeah, before the story or somewhere else, but doesn't matter. Okay, you're going. Another one. Може? Acha, you want to choose? Okay, choose. So, yeah, negativity and positivity. As prosim. How do you say welcome? Huh? Gekuim, and then comes what? Prosim. Yes, prosim. Good. So, we will manifest what we want. Yeah, good things and bad things. True. So, when we think that something bad will happen, being in the present we were talking about. So, we are now here, we are in satsang, but we are thinking about something else. What will happen, what is not surely going to happen, but it we are thinking about it. So, instead of thinking of something which we don't know, because the past happened, if we go in the past, either we go into regret mode, that why in the world did I even do this? What will regret bring? Sadness. What does sadness bring? Depression. What does depression bring? Us being low, which we don't need to be. If we don't go in the regret mode, then we have another option. We learn from our mistakes and not repeat it. That's one thing you can do, but best is if we don't even think about anything on the past, because that happened. We can't change it. No sense of going back to it. Future, we don't know, but we want to know it, but we don't know it. And it's better not to know it, but yes, we still want to know it. And we go into the future. We think about scenarios which never existed, but we are making it exist because we are thinking about it. Let him deal with that. Why do we want to make our mind completely future, past, present, confusion, mixture of absolutely all three aspects of life? Let the future be in the future. What will come will happen good. Why? Because we have Gurudev who is protecting us, who is guiding us. Past, gone, forget about it. Be now in the present. After satsang, you will go to sleep. Tomorrow, new day. Do we even know if we will wake up tomorrow? No. Let's be in peace whenever it's possible. Ashram is giving us the outer peace. Our homes, wherever there is dharma, wherever there is positive energies, is giving us outer peace. Now what is missing is inner peace. Inner peace we will get by the grace of Guru, but he already gave us the tools. Mala, kriya, asanas, pranayam, anushtan, satsangs, bhajans, kirtans, all these things are bringing us inner peace. Let those things pass by, let the thoughts pass by, let the clouds go,

Dear friends, welcome again in Yoga in Daily Life Center, Om Vishwadeep Gurukul Swami Maheshwarananda Ashram in India, Rajasthan. We are continuing today again our practice according to the system of Yoga in Daily Life, and now we got to the sixth part of the level one. We again begin our practice with singing three times Om. Take a comfortable seat, put your hands on your knees, and relax the whole body. You can sit in one of meditation posture called Sukhasana, Siddhasana, or you can also sit in Vajrasana. Inhale deeply and start with Om singing three times.

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Feel the relaxation of your tongue and your lips. The whole face is completely relaxed. Try to relax also the space behind your forehead. And now become aware of your breath. Feel the breath, how it is entering the nostrils and coming down deep into the lungs. Follow the whole path of the breath. And if you can, imagine the parts in which it is flowing. All the bronchitis system, alveoles of the whole both lungs. Follow inhalation and exhalation and feel the whole breath process. Now we will slowly start with the yoga full breath techniques. We begin with abdominal breathing. So lift up your right hand and put your hand on your belly. Your right hand is on your belly and you feel that your belly is expanding with every inhalation and contracting, coming down with every exhalation.

Breathe consciously by your abdominal breathing while your right hand is on your belly. Breathe deeply by abdominal breathing. And now move your hands towards your chest and hold your chest. Hold your ribs and breathe deeply by thoracic breathing. Deep inhalation and exhalation while expanding your chest and contracting your chest. Your both hands are around your chest and you are breathing to the chest. Concentrate on the breathing in your chest. The chest is expanding with every inhalation and contracting with the exhalation. Feel how the ribs are going apart from each other with every inhalation and coming close to each other with exhalation. And now slowly move your hands and put them on your collarbones, fingers facing upwards. And breathe only to the tip of your lungs. Feel how with inhalation the collarbones are slightly rising up and with exhalation going down. With the next exhalation, put your hands back beside the body. And now we will join all these three parts of the breath into one wave. Put your right hand on your belly and your left hand on your chest. And start with inhalation, breathing by expanding your abdomen, then expanding your chest, and then your collarbones are lifting up. And with exhalation, collarbones are going down, chest is being pressed, and the abdomen is coming down. And continue with guiding your breath through all these three parts. Consciously guide your breathing from abdomen with inhalation, expanding the chest, and slightly lifting up your collarbones. And with exhalation, the collarbones are going down, chest is pressing, and the abdomen is going down. With exhalation, put your hands again beside your body. Let your body breathe by this full yoga breath and join this breathing by movement. With inhalation, start lifting your arms upwards, touching the floor behind the head, and with exhalation coming down back. And feel how this simple movement is increasing and improving the full yoga breath. Inhalation, hands are going up and guiding the breathing wave, and with exhalation the arms are coming back, guiding the breath downwards. With another inhalation, we will start with stretching. Lift up only your right arm and stretch the whole right part of your body, behind the fingers and behind the heel. The whole right part of your body is stretched
and with exhalation, relax the hand again back beside the body. And continue the same practice on the left side. Inhalation, strong stretching, press the hip and lower back towards the floor and pull your body behind your fingers and behind your heel. Exhalation, relax. Again, right side. Feel the difference in your body between the stretching and relaxing. Try to stretch your body as much as possible and feel the tension in the body. And with exhalation, feel the complete relaxation. In between the inhalation and exhalation, continue the practice. There is a slight holding of the breath. Utilize this holding of the breath to feel the posture and the stretching more. And after exhalation, utilize the holding of the breath for feeling the deep relaxation. We will continue with another stretching. With exhalation, straighten your hands behind your head. Let them fall on the floor, and with another inhalation, start with diagonal stretching. Stretch the right hand and the left knee. Exhalation, relax. With another inhalation, opposite side. Try to pull your body and pull the parts of your body as far as possible and try to press your buttock and the lower back towards the floor. And continue the practice. This practice is stretching the biggest muscles on the side of the trunk, stretching the big muscles of the legs and hands, and also the big muscles around the back. And relax. With another inhalation, stretch both legs and both hands. You can have the feeling that somebody is pulling your body and stretching it, but still try to hold your lower abdomen close to the floor. You can also use the power of your abdominal muscles. And continue the practice with inhalation, stretching. And with exhalation, relaxing. Deep inhale and long exhale and relax. We will continue with the rolling of the body. With inhalation, roll the whole body on one side, and with exhalation, come back to the middle. Coordinate all the muscles of your body as much as possible that your movement is being controlled completely by yourself. Do not allow your body bend here and there. Try to control the movement as much as possible. And relax in the middle. Deep inhale and exhale, and hands are going back beside the body. And we will continue with twisting of the legs, bended knees. So with inhalation, bend your both knees, put your feet on the floor, and stretch your arms that the palms are facing upwards. And your palms should be in the level of your shoulders. Deep inhale. And with exhalation, rotate
both knees on one side and your head to another side. Keep both knees close to each other. With inhalation, come up again. And with exhalation, continue the other direction. Continue the practice both sides 3 times. Feel the twisting and the rotation in your back and try to hold your shoulder and your shoulder blade on the floor. Continue the movement one side and another side. This practice is relaxing the muscles of the back and increasing the mobility of the spine. Those who have problems with the slip disc should not practice this exercise. You can end up in the middle, and we will continue with another variation. For this variation, the legs are slightly apart from each other till the width of the hips. So put your feet apart from each other. Hands are still remaining stretched and palms facing upwards. Deeply inhale and with exhalation rotate your legs on one side that with the knee is touching the heel of the other leg. The hand is rotating opposite direction. With inhalation, come up to the middle. And with another exhalation, continue the other side. Remember that you should keep your shoulder and the shoulder blade on the floor as much as possible, and your palm should be in the level of your shoulder. Continue the movement with the breath. Feel the rotation in the back and try to feel the difference between the previous practice and this practice. This practice is a little bit more effective, especially in the lower back part. Again, it's increasing the mobility of the spine and helping get rid of the problems with blockages in the sacroiliacal joint. End up in the middle and relax in lying position in Ananda Asana. Breathing. This practice is increasing the mobility of the spine. It's helping the digestion. It's increasing the breathing. And that's all. And also helping the women, because it's increasing the circulation in lower abdomen. So continue the movement together with the breath. From the position with arched back, slowly with inhalation, go up. And sit up back on your heels. Close your eyes and relax. Deep inhalation and exhalation. And completely relax the whole body. And feel the effect of the practice on your spine, on your lower abdomen,
and on the whole feeling of your body. We continue the practice with rowing. This practice begins from the position with straight legs, sitting position. Both legs are straight. Your spinal column is straightened up and your hands are nicely relaxed on your knees. Put your hands beside your legs and with inhalation make a fist and start leaning backwards. Lean backwards and start with withdrawing. When you are upwards, you open your palms, and when you are downwards, you hold the fist. Continue the movement with the breathing. With exhalation, go down, and with inhalation, come up. Control the whole movement and try to make it as slow as possible. 10 times one side. And relax. End up on this side and we will continue the movement on the other side. Prepare for this practice. Open your palms and roll to the front. Lean backwards, hold the fist, and continue the movement in harmony with breathing. This practice is stimulating the digestive system. It's increasing the circulation in the whole body, and it's helping the metabolic rate. And it's also a little bit quickening the breath and also the heart rate. It's strengthening the abdominal muscles and the leg muscles too. Promotes the mobility of spine and hips. You can slowly end up and relax in sitting position with straight legs. Straighten your back and relax your hands on your knees. Deep inhale and long exhale. We will continue with crossing the arms above the head. Stretch your arms sidewards, hands are facing downwards. With inhalation, lift the arms upwards and cross them behind your head. And with exhalation, go down to the level of the shoulders. And continue the movement slowly, one side and another side. With the crossing of the hands, always change the hand, first one, and then the other one to the front. Feel the effect of this practice on your shoulders, on your arm muscles, and all the muscles in between your shoulder blades. Continue the movement in harmony with breathing. This practice is increasing the mobility of the shoulder joints, strengthening the muscles of the shoulders and the arms. Also stretching and strengthening the muscles between the shoulder blades, and it's helping to the people who have rounded back.
With exhalation, relax again in sitting position. Put your hands on your knees and deep inhale and long exhale. And relax. The next practice is called tensing the thighs. It's a practice which is strengthening the thigh muscles. So put your hands behind your back, your fingers facing backwards. Straighten your back. Feel your legs. And with inhalation, press your knees down towards the floor. With the help of your thigh muscles, you can feel how the thigh muscles are now strengthening, and it's a little bit lifting up also the heels. And hold the position like that for a while, for a few seconds. And with exhalation, relax both legs, completely relax. And again, try to press your knees towards the floor. You have to stretch and create the tension in your thigh muscles. And this movement is automatically lifting up a little bit your heels above the floor. And exhalation and relax. Once again.

You can also feel how your calf muscles are nicely being stretched by this practice. With exhalation, completely relax again in sitting position, your hands on your knees. Deep inhale and long exhale. Inhale deeply and we will continue with forward bending while sitting. Both your legs should be widely apart from each other. As far as you can and as far as it is comfortable for you. Straighten your back nicely. Become aware of your back and put your hands either on your thighs or on your knees. Deep inhale. And with exhalation, start bending forwards with straight head and straight back, as far as it is possible and comfortable for you. Finally, you can also put down your head. And with inhalation, come again slowly up. Exhale. Deeply inhale and with exhalation perform the practice once again. Slowly, the movement is beginning from your hip joints. The back is straight and you're bending forward towards the floor while moving the hands on your both legs towards the toes as far as possible. With inhalation come up again. And exhale. Now we continue with another variation. It means bend your right knee and put your feet along to the upper part of your thigh. Again, straighten your back. Turn your trunk of the body a little bit towards the stretched leg. Leave both your hands on your thigh. Deeply inhale. And with exhalation, again bend down with a stretched spine towards your toe. With inhalation, come up again. Slowly, and exhale. And continue the movement with your breathing. The movement is directed from your hip and hip joints. Back is straight. And you try to get your body as close to the leg as possible. And finally, you can also bend your head. And your hands are touching that part of the body which is possible according to your flexibility. With inhalation, come up. And exhale. You can change your legs. And continue the same practice to the other direction. Straight your back. A little bit turn your trunk of the body towards the stretched leg. And with exhalation, slowly start going, bending down. This practice is improving the mobility of the hips, stretching the muscles of the backside of the thigh and calf, stretching the back muscles. Should not be practiced by those who have problems with knees. Slowly come up and relax. Deep inhalation and exhalation and feel the effect of your practice. And we will continue with half butterfly. So sit again with straight legs and bend the knee
and put your feet on your thigh as far as possible towards the hip. You can also use another variation that you put your feet on the floor along with the thigh. So use this position which is comfortable for you and slowly, slowly start with the right hand pressing the right knee towards the floor. And continue this movement. And you can feel that while this active movement by your hand towards your leg, you create a passive movement in your hip. This practice is increasing the mobility of the hip and increasing the circulation in small vessels in the hip joint. Means it is nourishing the hip, helping to the problems with pain of the hips and increasing the mobility. And it is a good practice as a preparation for meditation postures. And slowly, with inhalation, rise your left hand up. Stretch your body as far as possible towards the ceiling. And with straight back, bend forwards towards the stretched leg. Touch that part of the leg which is possible for you. And come with your trunk of the body as far as possible towards the stretched leg. And continue the movement in the bended leg. With inhalation, come slowly up. And exhale. You can continue this movement several times according to your feelings and need. With exhalation, relax and slowly change your legs. Remember that your back should be straight and continue the movement on your left side. Again, stretch your body as far as possible with raised hand and with exhalation bend down your trunk of the body and again the movement begins from the hip and try to reach as far as possible. This part of the practice is stretching the legs on the back side of the thigh and calf. And with inhalation, slowly come up. Again, stretch your body as high as possible. And with exhalation, return back towards your toes or that part of your leg which is possible for you to be touched. Continue the movement of your left leg. With another inhalation, slowly, slowly come up. And with exhalation, relax your hand on the knee. Deep inhale and exhale. And feel the effect of your practice. Now we will continue with full butterfly. It means put your foot soles together. Hold the knee, hold the toes and pull the toes, the heels towards the body as far as possible. Again, straighten your back. Keep your back straight and start the slight movement of your hips. The same like before. It's like a butterfly movement. Concentrate on your hips. With exhalation, you can bend down towards the floor or towards the toes. And with inhalation, come up again. Now we will do the second variation. It means that you put your hands on your knees and with active

movement of the hands, let the hip passively move there up and down. Deeply inhale, and with exhalation, bend down towards the floor. As far as possible for you and as far as comfortable for you. And with inhalation, slowly, slowly come up again. This practice is increasing the movement and mobility of the hips and its preparation for meditation posture. Now we will continue with Manduki Asana, which is a frog position. And the beginning position is in standing position. So slowly, slowly stand up. Legs are slightly apart from each other. Toes are facing a little bit sidewards. And straighten the whole body. Now slowly come down to the squat and put your palms together, put your palms together, put your buttock down and your palms together touching each other. You go down towards the floor with your buttock and just put your arm, put your palms together. With exhalation, bend down and your head is relaxing in between the hands. With inhalation, bend your elbows, pull your knees sidewards, straighten your back and look up towards the ceiling. And with exhalation, with the pressure of your knees, again straighten your elbows and bend down the head towards the arms. And continue the movement with the normal breathing. Be aware of the movement and feel the effect of this practice. How it is stretching the inner part of the hips, strengthening the back, and especially the area in between the shoulder blades. Also, it's helping to those people who have rounded back and promoting the flexibility of the spine and hips and encouraging deep breathing. Should not be practiced by those who have problems with the knees or hips. With exhalation, relax and up and stand slowly up. Inhale and exhale in standing position. Relax the whole body and feel the effect of this practice. And we will now do the standing from squatting. This practice begins again from the standing position, legs slightly apart and the toes facing sidewards. Now go down to the squatting position and put your palms under your feet. But go down to the squatting position, completely down. Your arms are in the inside part of your legs. And now, with exhalation, rise up to the standing position, but your palms are still under your feet. With inhalation, go back down, straighten your back, and look up towards the ceiling. With exhalation, slowly, slowly, with the help of your leg muscles, go up and pull your buttock up first and with inhalation come down again and feel the effect of the practice
in harmony with breathing on your thigh muscles, your hips, and your knees.

stretching the muscles of the back and legs, relaxing the shoulder muscles, increasing the mobility of the spine, knees and hips. It's also stimulating the circulation in the whole body, and you can feel after this practice that your heart rate is a little bit increased because you strongly use the big muscles of your legs, which are being nourished by the blood, and that's why your heart rate is increasing. And end up in standing position, slowly, slowly straighten up. Deep inhale and long exhale, and feel the effect of this practice on your whole body. We will continue with crow walking. The beginning position is squatting position. So go down to the squatting position. Stand on your toes and relax your hands on your knees. Straighten your back. And start with walking, but be sure that your legs are all the time parallel, and feel your feet and foot soles, how they are moving while you are walking, and how all the small muscles of your foot soles are being stretched and strengthened. This practice is helping to those people who have problems with the foot soles, who have problems with the arch of the foot, and also it's increasing the blood circulation and stimulates the circulation and stimulates the samina. So slowly, slowly walk by crow walking. And after this practice, you can stand up and we will continue with relaxation and pranayama technique. So, lie down on your back to your Ananda Asana. Legs are slightly apart from each other. Hands are also slightly apart from the body. And again, correct your position, especially the position of your spine. Make sure that your spine is nicely stretched on the floor, touching as much as possible the whole floor. Deeply inhale and long exhale. With each and every exhalation, feel the whole body from the toes till the top of the head, and from the top of the head till the toes. And try to feel the sensations coming from your body, and compare these feelings with those which were at the beginning of your yoga exercise. What is the difference in the feelings within my body after the yoga practice? How do I feel? What kind of thoughts did I have before the practice? And what I am thinking now? What did I feel at the beginning of my yoga exercise? And how do I feel now? Try to find yourself. What is the benefit of your yoga practice? Relax the whole right leg, completely on the floor, folding down. Relax the whole left leg,
from the tip of the

Close your right nostril and breathe 20 times only through the left nostril. Feel your breath, relaxed and natural. Feel how it is filling the left part of your lungs. Do not influence your breath. Just feel it. Natural, relaxed, pleasant. After 20 times, with exhalation, put your hand back on your knee. Relax the hand and deeply inhale and exhale through both nostrils. With another inhalation, again bend your right hand and make pranayama mudra. But now with your ring finger, close your left nostril and again breathe 20 times naturally through the right nostril. Just feel the breath. Feel how it is coming into the body and how it takes out all the toxins away from your body. Feel the purification with the breath. How it is nourishing your body with prana, with subtle energy, which makes your body to be alive. And how the body is with exhalation reducing all the tension, all the toxins, everything what has to be taken out. It's deeply purifying your mental and physical body. Breathing process is a bridge which is connecting your body with your inner self, and it is the way and the path how to come close to your inner self. You can continue this practice after exhalation with meditation, self-inquiry meditation from Yoga in Daily Life. And we will now slowly finish our practice with exhalation. Put your hand back on your knee. Deeply inhale and exhale through both nostrils. And in the end of our practice, we will sing again 3 times Om and mantra Naham Karta, Prabhudeep Karta, Mahaprabhudeep Karta, He Kevalam, which means I am not that one who is doing, God is the doer. The essence of this mantra is to surrender and dedicate all our deeds to the God. So deeply inhale.

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Move your arms. 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Move a little bit your feet and wrap your palms and wrap it strongly. And with this movement, increase the energy in the whole body and turn yourself extrovert. Become aware of the place where you are. 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And you can bow down also your head and feel the blood circulation towards your brain, towards all the organs of your body, how it is nourishing them. And with inhalation, come up again. Our practice has now ended. So we went through the whole first level of yoga in daily life practice.

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In this area of Rajasthan, we have one project, and many of you know, it's called Gyan Putra. Our Gurukul adopts the students, the children, as a Manas Putra. 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Now, according to the Indian education, the time the school begins from 1st of July. So now our students are coming. But dear ones, you can see many of our Gyan Putra, our students in our hostel still coming, and you see them in the Pitambar dress, Pitambar like gold, and Bhagwan Krishna used to have Pitambar. And this Pitambar is a color of the flame of the fire. So, the Vidyarthi, they are studying. They should not do any wrong things. They are sitting in the fire in this dress. And this dress will not let come in your body and in your mind negative things. So this is a very ancient uniform for the brahmachari, yani vidyarthi, yani student. They have nothing to do except study. Those who studies, their fruits of their study will come in the future. And the future you will be so happy that you had an education which is a cultural traditions, ethics, morals and spiritual education. Indian culture, Indian tradition, Indian education from the ancient time was leading the world into the peace and divine. In the Indian education system, there is no aggressivities. They were not aggressive. So, in our Gurukul, we have a different education, not this modern education where they are only want to work and earn money, earn money, earn money. It is very funny to earn that only money. So, हमें तो ज्ञान अर्जन करना है, पैसे की बात नहीं करनी है, हम पढ़ेंगे, पैसे कमाएंगे, ये भाव नहीं होना चाहिए विद्यार्थियों के अंदर, क्योंकि वो पैसे जो हैं, जो तुम सोचते हो वो तुम्हारी विद्या के अंदर है और वो पैसे इतने तुम्हारे मस्तिष्क रूपी बैंक है ये इस बैंक के अंदर में

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1: jai. 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As you all know, our Sri Vishwadeep Gurukul is a school for which for the last, let's say, 20 years is educating the children. Some of them you can see here. it was a Swamiji's project which our dear Vishwa Guruji started long back, because education in a country which is so huge population like India, it's very tricky. The system of Gurukuls, which was used from the ancient times of rishis, were still active in the beginning of 19th century, but with the coming of British to consolidate their power, they slowly dismantled this Gurukul system and started the English-based system. But also not for everybody, only for selected people and so on. So the story, what I'm telling you, is from the end of 19th century. And the first school and actually university was actually founded in 1885, so which is quite late in Bombay and so on. So this kind of school, which has very limited approach, left India quite, uneducated. And there were many schools, many children, many villages without any school or any kind of education. We know in Europe we have different system of numbers. Croatia has 5 million people altogether, which is completely, when we put in Indian terms, this is approximately one city. So India has at the moment 1.5 billion people. We invest, we cannot actually comprehend that it's a really huge number. So it means...
0: And Croatia have 50 lakh, sorry.
1: So we cannot comprehend these numbers that in... one village like Jadan, they can be at least 5 to 10,000 students. In the area of Marwar Junction, where our ashram is situated, there can be at least 50,000-60,000, if not more, children who are studying. So now, the problem is how to give education to all these children, because education takes money. Education requires money, education requires books, and so on. So, there are many, of course, the government is doing their best, and there are many NGOs, there are many societies which are helping, and

One of societies which Vishwa Guruji formed is under the name of Gyanputra, which basically means the sons of the knowledge. So these people, these children, and the families from whom these children belong, they got free education, free books, free many things. Now, it's not a question of only education, because nowadays in our Western-based education, because of so much subjects we have to study, is actually the moral and thinking that is actually removed. Because to teach morality, it's actually the subject which is the base of all education, because first we have education from our parents. But now the parents go to work when you are 3-4 months old and you go to some kindergarten. So in this Gurukul, Swamiji is trying to bring back this old tradition, this old Indian tradition of rishis, in which the morality should be included in our, in education. But from the beginning, not from the end. Not when you go to the university that you start to learn about what is the morality and different ways and so on, but from the beginning. Because now in our science project, let's say, they can teach you how to make TNT, they can teach you how to make the bomb, gun, or whatever. But they will not teach you why to use it and how to use it. Not how to. They will teach you how to use it, but not why not. So this is the basic problem which now we can see in all around the world with all the many all the things terrible that are happening. So because the people have the knowledge how to use the things in a bad way, but they don't have the mentality to decide that this is good or not good. So this thing Swamiji is trying to achieve in this Gurukul, to have according, because the modern education is modern education, we have to have it to be competitive in this world. But still, on top of that, Gurudev is trying to put one more layer, which was actually before, even in our country was there, but then now we have these changes in education. But everything is going for the globalization, how the people can move from one place to another. So the children are actually educated in very short spectrum. Here I had the opportunity to study with one teacher who was, she was brought up in a Gurukul system. And in a Gurukul, they have studied all the Bhagavad Gitas and Ramayan and Vedas and this and that. So they studied everything. So actually, I know, I have first-hand experience that I know that what they were studying, what they were learning in the Gurukul. And our Pushpaji from Jaipur Ashram, from Jaipur Yog Sadhana Ashram, which you met many times on webcast, she's also studied in Gurukul, which is a completely different system of study than nowadays, which is very commercialized. So these kind of studies we are trying to give to the people, to the children here, and these children will then hopefully try to improve the status of these villages which is around us. Because the base of the India is in the villages. More than 67% of all population lives in villages. Of course, this is changing, but population, as you know, in India is huge, as I told in the beginning. So Swamiji is trying very hard. It's, of course, very difficult because everybody wants to have computers. Everybody wants to study, to have experiments with the chemistry or physics and so on. So this is quite, of course, it's a costly matter to pay the teachers. If you have good teachers, they require more money. If you have good equipment, this requires money and so on. So that's why we are thankful to all the supporters, all the donators who gave the money for this project of Gyanputra.

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students from West who are coming and who are studying, some for the longer times, for some for the shorter time. And this is just that to see that learning never ends. And learning comprises also of the physical part, which we are trying to do here with the yoga, spiritual part with Swamiji's teachings of Ramayana, Mahabharata, and other Upanishads. So definitely, we are open university, we are open school. Of course, it's very difficult for many of us to get a visa, but still it's possible. So on this occasion of Guru Purnima, I would like to thank to our dear Gurudev, Vishwaguruji, Vishwaguru Swami Maheshwaran Puriji Maharaj, who gave us this opportunity, who gave us this ashram and this possibility to study Indian culture, to study the yoga, and to study old ancient traditions. With these words, I would like to finish. And I would still like to thank to all of you who came. I would like to thank to all of you who are donating and who wants to donate either by your work and so on. Om sarve bhavantu sukhinah, sarve santu niramaya, sarve bhadrani pasyantu ma kaschidukha.

But you know the hidden powers in humans. But main points I told you. So let speak us from our heart. So for 1 minute, close your eyes and speak to yourself from your heart, whatever you want to speak. That's matter of your heart. So go to your heart and speak with your heart.

0: Then should join together, and we all should, we are prayer to God that all our humans, all animals, all this whole globe that remains very clear, peaceful, atmosphere, etc.
1: A naša modlitba je pre všetky viery, a tak všetky náboženstva by sa mali spojiť a modliť sa spoločne pre mier a pre zdravie, preto aby všetko na tejto zemi bolo dobré.
0: This is the time that all we, our together all brotherhood, we have to be there.
1: A toto je obdobie, keď všetci by sme mali byť spoločne ako bratia a sestry.
0: And that we are all oneness.
1: A aby sme boli všetci v jednote.
0: It is the time to bring again on this globe the peace and harmony and beautiful time that all humans can be dancing, learning, wishing, praying, everything, and remains peaceful throughout the whole the world.
1: A toto je čas, aby sme na túto zem, na túto planétu priniesli mier a lásku, tak aby všetci ľudia boli šťastní, mohli tancovať, spievať a tešiť sa.
0: So we do try our best that we should always have our this mask.
1: A my sa snažíme a máme všetci nasadené rúšky.
0: Wherever you go, when you talk somewhere, don't speak too loud.
1: Hoci kam pôjdete, majte rúšku so sebou, nehovorte príliš nahlas.
0: And if we speak, then we must speak through this mask.
1: A keď budete s niekým hovoriť, hovorte cez rúšku.
0: So that when we are speaking, we are giving some out and we are getting also in.
1: Preto, lebo keď hovoríme, my vydychujeme a zároveň aj nadýchujeme.
0: So we should purify in this and we are not taking negative or something for negative and is that there is nothing, any disease there.
1: A tak tie rúšky nás ochraňujú pred tým, aby sme niečo dostali a zároveň, aby sme zostali čistí a zdraví.
0: And round the whole world, the yoga in daily life, people, there are many schools, yoga schools, colleges, our and all practitioners, yoga in their life around the world, they should pray every day for the mankind.
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1: Hovorí sa, že iné tvory nie sú týmto postihnuté.
0: But someone said some kind of animals, they have something perhaps, like the cats and some tigers on this something.
1: Ale niektorí tvrdia, že určité druhy zvierat sú predsa len postihnuté, ako napríklad mačky alebo tigre a podobne.
0: So we are praying for all.
1: A tak my sa modlíme pre všetkých.
0: When we meditate, when we pray, when we concentrate, when we are thinking good, all for our mother, for our father, our children, our neighbors, our whole city and whole country and the whole globe, we are praying in the same thing for them, for this peace. Please, prayer as much as you can pray.
1: A tak keď meditujeme a modlíme sa, myslíme pritom na matku, na oca, na deti, na susedov, na všetkých našich známych v našom meste, v tejto zemi a zároveň na celú planetu, na celé ľudstvo a žiadame a modlíme sa, aby mali mier.
0: In that case, we are today

0: praying for this very much. And we are in this country now, in the it here, then we prepare for Czech Republic. Thank you very much that I am here in this country also, and here people are very pure, very good, and I pray that they will remain healthy and happy.
1: A tak modlíme sa takto každý deň a dnes sa modlíme aj pre Českú republiku, pre obyvateľov a český národ, na to, aby všetci zostali v zdraví.
0: If it is possible, go towards in the park. You can go a little out, you can go near the, if it is the river water flowing there, and also depends where you have space more or not, it's very important to get all this out.
1: A je dôležité, aby ste chodili von, pokiaľ vám to umožňuje vaša situácia, choďte do prírody, do parkov, k vode. 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
0: Let all be our brotherhood.
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0: Our mother, our father, our children, our neighbors, all.
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0: Yoga is for that, for the harmony, peace and understanding.
1: Yoga je pre mier, harmóniu a porozumenie.
0: One should not do with an as a negative thinking of the person.
1: Nemali by sme negatívne myslieť na o inej osobe.
0: Yoga is for peace and harmony.
1: Yoga je pre mier a harmóniu.
0: Understanding for all.
1: Porozumenie pre všetkých.
0: And you do all for them, how they can live.
1: A robiť všetko pre nich na to, aby mohli žiť.
0: You know that in yoga, in daily life, our people, they're not only for the money they are for the harmony of the world, peace.
1: Viete, že ľudia v joge v dennom živote nerobia všetko to pre peniaze, ale pre harmóniu na celom svete a pre mier.
0: Many people's our yoga in their life, they are doing only service.
1: Veľa z našich ľudí v joge v dennom živote to robí ako dobrovoľný čin.
0: And we are giving them, of course, for their living.
1: Je to ako služba, za ktorú my im prispievame na živobytie.
0: So, yoga in daily life is very for the harmony, peace, understanding and etc.
1: A tak cieľom jogy v dennom živote je dosiahnuť ten mier, harmóniu a porozumenie.
0: We are not telling something, no, go away, we don't want you.
1: My nepovieme nikomu, choď preč, my ťa tu nechceme.
0: Not like this.
1: To tak nie je.
0: We always said, please come, I will come to you.
1: Vždycky hovoríme, dojdite a dojdem ja k vám.
0: Come close, come near.
1: Poďte bližšie, priblížte sa.
0: We all helping very much, and person who have some problems, of course we can do as much as we can.
1: A pomáhame osobám v núdzi a robíme to tak veľmi, ako sa nám dá.
0: So around the whole yoga, in whole world, yoga in their life, they are practicing now through their voice in their house.
1: A tak na veľa miestach na svete, kde nie je možné ináč, cvičia cez online, takže počuť ich hlas iba.
0: And when at the beginning it all blocked that nobody yoga centers, prayers and church and that, it said stop. So people were very sad.
1: A tak keď bolo nariadenie vlády, že nesmie sa cvičiť, ľudia boli veľmi smutní.
0: And when we said that the light, the lantern, what you said?
1: Online.
0: And how many people were so happy.
1: A keď sme začali cvičiť online, veľa ľudí bolo veľmi šťastných.

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0: And many online who was learning and this, they were sending the money through the banks to the center.
1: A niektorí cvičenci, ktorí cvičili online, napriek tomu posielali svoje príspevky cez účet.
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0: They are whole night and day they are working.
1: Oni pracujú deň a noc.
0: And elephant, you know how much they need for elephant?
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0: But elephant also gets his stomach full.
1: Ale aj on si naplní žalúdok.
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0: Who we are, that we are we. Giving somebody food.
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0: We can't feed anyone. It's God who's feeding.
1: My nemôžeme nikoho nakrmiť. 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
1: A tak vo veľa krajinách ľudia a centra v jogi v dennom živote dávali dary v takom množstve, ako mohli.
0: And like our yoga in daily life around the world, also they were giving people something for poor people who could not have food that time, suddenly when the corona waves came.
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1: To všetko sa nám vráti.
0: The God will give back us.
1: Boh nám to vráti.
0: Therefore, don't be afraid.
1: Preto nebojte sa.
0: Don't be angry.
1: Nehnevajte sa.
0: And don't be in such a situation that you think now we don't know what to do.
1: A nebuďte v takej situácii, keď myslíte, že už neviete, čo máte robiť.
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1: Budeme sa modliť.
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0: we are doing morning, evenings,
1: ktorú spievame ráno a večer,
0: for the whole mankind.
1: Je pre celé ľudstvo.
0: Thank you very much, my dears.
1: Ďakujem vám veľmi pekne, moji drahí.
0: With the silent, from your heart, give that energy through the whole world.
1: V tichosti, ale zo srdca rozdajte tú energiu celému svetu.
0: With this, today I give up my word, my talking, and we will have the other programs.
1: A týmto dnes skončím moje slova a budeme pokračovať v ďalších programoch.
0: Mentally you will chant.
1: Mentálne budete spievať.
0: And I am in this box.
1: A ja som tu na ohradený.
0: This is a box, this glass that I can't hear voice through, there or here.
1: Je to tak zaizolovaná miestnosť, že ja nepočujem hlas cez to sklo.
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1: A preto som tu takto uzavretý, aby som mohol niečo urobiť pre celé ľudstvo a pre ich dobro.
0: In India also in many hospitals and many schools and many also government gives them the money little bit, no? Teachers.
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0: On this day, Saturday, there is a very beautiful and very powerful constellation.
1: Túto sobotu je veľmi silná a výnimočná konštalácia.
0: From all these days, or this day, is very powerful.
1: Zo všetkých týchto dní je dnešný deň veľmi silný.
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0: There are many stories about that.
1: Je o tom veľa príbehov.
0: Written many things about this.
1: Mnoho sa o tom už napísalo.
0: And so this is very important for all of us.
1: A preto je to veľmi dôležité pre každého z nás.
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1: Tento deň má veľmi dobrú konšteláciu, je to taká, je silná tá konštelácia a nemusí byť vždy priaznivá.
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0: and so these are all, you know, the 7 days.
1: Máme v týždni 7 dní.

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1: Možno poznáte tento jeden príbeh.
0: But they are having books and talking about this many people.
1: Ale už mnoho ľudí o tom hovorilo aj písalo knihy.
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0: So there the God Guru or God of the Sunny.
1: A tak Boh alebo Guru Slnka alebo Slnečný.
0: We call Saturday.
1: A tohto Boha voláme vlastne sobota.
0: And when he bring this is a more darkness coming. Saturn, yeah. And one day he is Guruji.
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1: A Guruji raz povedal Saturnovi, aby na ňo neútočil.
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0: Can my guru or can my father or anything.
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1: A ten majster odpovedal, ja ti ukážem, ja ti to raz ukážem.
0: So one day, what happens?
1: A čo sa stalo jedného dňa?
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0: And get some bhiksha.
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0: So he went there and suddenly what happens?
1: Odišiel tam a čo sa zrazu stalo?
0: That the Guruji got one watermelon.
1: Guruji tam dostal jeden melón.
0: And then he went towards to his ashram.
1: A vracal sa späť do svojho ashramu.
0: Constellation came.
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0: And there was a day that someone killed the king's son.
1: A bol to deň, v ktorom niekto zabil kráľovho syna.
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1: A vtedy veľa stráži utekalo a hľadalo toho, kto to urobil.
0: There's nobody.
1: Nebol tam nikto.
0: They have checked all the people.
1: Skontrolovali každého jedného človeka.
0: And they said to see the Guruji.
1: A uvideli potom Gurujiho.
0: And they all will say, of course, Guruji will not do anything.
1: A povedali si, samozrejme, Guruji nič také neurobil.
0: But he had in his bag

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0: So the people who were there for checking.
1: A tak tí, ktorí tam kontrolovali ľudí.
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0: Said Guruji, what have you in your bag?
1: Sa z Gurujiho spýtali, čo to máš v svojej taške?
0: He said, I'm something, I brought my some fruits.
1: Doniesol som si nejaké ovocie.
0: And so, it was the head of the prince.
1: A oni sa tam pozreli a bola tam hlava princa.
0: They said, Guruji, we did not know that you can do this.
1: A stráž povedala, Guruji, my sme si nemysleli, že by si také niečo
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0: But he said, I have not done.
1: Ale Guruji vravalo, ja som to neurobil.
0: Maybe somebody put in my bag.
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0: So, they took this bag and Guruji to the king.
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1: A povedali kráľovi, kráľ, v tom vaku je hlava tvojho.
0: Of course the father will be very sad and strong and very sad.
1: A ten kráľ bol samozrejme veľmi smutný, bol mocný a bol smutný.
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0: And that time the constellation was gone.
1: V tom čase už tá konštalácia pominula.
0: There was only watermelon.
1: Bol tam iba ten melón.
0: So said, where are you?
1: A on sa pýtal, tak kde je tá hlava?
0: He said, I went to take the watermelon and I was going to my ashram, that's all.
1: A Guruji vravel, no ja som si zobral len tento melón a pracoval som sa späť do svojho ashramu.
0: So king said,
1: a tak kráľ povedal.
0: Okay, thank you.
1: Dobre, ďakujem ti.
0: But you know what happened with my son?
1: Ale vieš, nevieš, čo sa stalo môjmu synovi?
0: He's playing there.
1: On sa tam hrá.
0: So they said, must be something stupid all.
1: Všetci sa museli zblázniť.
0: Guruji goes to his ashram.
1: Guruji sa vrátil do svojho ashramu.
0: Sitting there.
1: Posadil sa tam.
0: And the Sunny comes
1: and Saturn prišiel
0: and I'm sorry Gurudev,
1: je mi to ľúto Gurudev,
0: I know that and I told you,
1: ja som ti to vravel, upozorňoval,
0: but I tried as much as could I make constellation little less.
1: A snažil som sa, ako sa len dalo tú konšteláciu zmierniť.
0: And so he said, what should I do, Guruji said.
1: A Guruji sa ho pýtal, čo mám urobiť.
0: So if you have in your constellation about the Saturn,
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0: it means or there are many people, many don't eat watermelon.
1: Znamená to, že by ste nemali jesť červené melóny.
0: Yes, many people said, because you know, you remember once I said, you should give up something.
1: Pretože si spomínate, že som raz povedal, že niečoho by ste sa mali vzdať.
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0: But lifelong.
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0: So due to this sunny to settle, what we can give up?
1: A tak práve kvôli tomuto Saturnu, čoho by sme sa mohli vzdať?
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0: And don't take and cut the head. Otherwise you will have problems.
1: A tak neutínajte hlavy, lebo by ste mali problémy.
0: Is there anybody have business with the watermelons?
1: Je tu niekto, kto obchoduje s melónmi?
0: Okay, we don't tell the person, okay? Otherwise his business is gone.
1: Tak tomuto človeku to nepovieme, lebo jeho obchod sa zničí.
0: So it is like that. So many things. There was, I have many disciples and we were told once, give up anything what you want.
1: A je to presne takto. 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
0: And one of his wife said to her husband, they both were my disciple.
1: A manželka povedala svojmu manželovi, obaja boli mojimi žiakmi.
0: And he's eating too much chocolate.
1: A on jedol veľa čokolády.
0: So, can I give up Swamiji?
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0: For me it's very easy. But for you to give up the chocolate, sometimes, but it must not go even in your lips.
1: Pre mňa napríklad by to nebolo také ťažké, ale pre vás to môže byť ťažké vzdať sa čokolády. 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
1: A on sa toho vzdal.
0: Next day he said,
1: a na ďalší deň povedal,
0: should I give up chocolate, but I can eat other sweets or not?
1: A tým, že sa vzdám čokolády, môžem jesť iné sladkosti alebo nie?
0: Yes.
1: Áno.
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0: And lifelong he kept this.
1: A on to dodržal celý život.
0: And his wife is still there.
1: Jeho žena stále žije.
0: She is very many, many years disciple.
1: Je mnohoročná žiačka.
0: So this is called sankalpa.
1: A tomuto sa hovorí sankalpa.
0: And the sankalpa means to have one oath.
1: Sankalpa znamená zložiť určitú prísahu, sľub.
0: So when you are married, man and woman, girl and boys, when they are marrying,
1: ak sa chcete zobrať, máte svadbu.
0: So in church or in temple or under the tree,
1: či už v kostole, chráme alebo pod stromom,
0: on the rock,
1: na skale,
0: in the forest,
1: alebo v lese,
0: extra doesn't matter where you marry,
1: je jedno kde sa zoberiete,
0: and there you both are saying that I will be your for whole life.
1: A tam si sľubujete, že budem.
0: And others said also that I will be forever.
1: A to isté slúbi aj ten druhý.
0: And when you will one day you give up,
1: a keď sa toho jedného dňa vzdáte,
0: you think that I'm happy that I gave up this husband and this girl will say that I'm very happy that I gave up and etc.
1: A poviete si, som rád, som rada, že som sa vzdala alebo zbavila tohto manžela alebo manželky.
0: But what is about your promise?
1: Ale čo sa stane s vašim sľubom?
0: The promise is just not like a say yes or no something, no. Not like that.
1: Sľub to nie je len o tom, že poviete áno alebo nie.
0: It's not walking step or anything, just only eating.
1: To nie je len ako kráčať po schodoch alebo niečo zjesť.
0: The promise, when we do the promise,
1: ak niečo sľúbime,
0: then we have to follow.
1: Potom by sme sa toho mali držať.
0: Maybe you think that you made something different.
1: Možno si myslíte, že ste spravili niečo iné.
0: It could be for different things. And therefore we should be very careful.
1: Z rôznych príčin, a preto by sme mali byť veľmi opatrní.
0: Otherwise it will bring not good.
1: Pretože ináč nám to neprinesie nič dobré.
0: For both it will be not good.
1: Pre oboch to nebude dobré.
0: So therefore we should know, we should have our sankalpa.
1: A preto by sme mali vedieť a mali mať svoju sankalpu.
0: And the sankalpa is like that when, for example, in the church, I'm talking because you people know about church.
1: Je to ako napríklad, keď v kostole, rozprávam o kostole, pretože vy ste na to zvyknutí.
0: And the church, in the church, the, what you call them, some master, guru, priest.
1: A v tom kostole, kňaz?
0: Name priest is also, this is like a, like the wish, give you the wish. The priest who gives you the peace and bliss and said, follow this, what I said? What are you saying? You said the, what said the priest, that to your, first tell the girls that will you do this for, and respect, and do you accept this for the, this wish to your husband? And she said yes. And then he tells to his girl, or the, now you are a wife, so will you respect this, said yes.
1: A tak v kostole práve tento kňaz vlastne predniesie tú novomanželskú prísahu a snúbenci s ňou súhlasia.
0: But in the church they will not say, if you don't want to remain, and then you can give up. So forgive up from this service. In the church they will not say.
1: Ale nepovedia vám, že by ste mali alebo mohli túto novomanželskú prísahu porušiť alebo zrušiť.
0: The priest itself who gave the wish or this permission, then he cannot take again back.
1: A oni vám vlastne súhlas k tomu sobášu dajú až vtedy, keď odsúhlasíte túto novomanželskú prísahu, a už ju potom on nemôže zobrať späť.
0: But now they will do many times different.
1: Ale v dnešnej dobe sa to už robí inak.
0: But still the, in the cultures there near, they will not make again, say, okay, separate.
1: Ale v kostole stále platí to isté, že tá prísaha je vlastne večná a nedá sa zobrať späť, nedá sa vlastne rozviesť.
0: So this is not only in the church.
1: Nie je to však len v kostoloch.
0: It is everywhere.
1: Je to tak všade.
0: And then you have a good children.
1: Potom máte dobré deti.
0: And the children will also learn in that way.
1: A deti sa vlastne z toho poučia.
0: So there is many things. Similarly, if you get a promise about your mantra.
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0: Kriya yoga.
1: Alebo krie.
0: And all these techniques
1: a všetkých týchto techník
0: we have to go through.
1: Mali by sme potom v tom pokračovať.
0: That's very important.
1: A to je veľmi dôležité.
0: And so is that today is the day for Guru Purnima.
1: A dnešný deň je dňom pre Guru Purnimu.
0: And there all it will tell you the same thing which I told you now.
1: A všetci vám o tom budú rozprávať to isté, čo vám hovorím.
0: What it is said in the Bible.
1: Hovorí sa o tom aj v Biblii.
0: In the church.
1: V kostoloch.
0: Etc.
1: A podobne.
0: Then we humans will also no war, no fighting.
1: Potom nebudú žiadne vojny, žiadne boje.
0: Thou shall not kill.
1: Pretože sa hovorí, nezabiješ.
0: And no weapons, nothing.
1: Žiadne zbranie, nič.
0: But now they don't follow this.
1: Ale v dnešnej dobe sa toto nenásleduje.
0: Why they are fighting?
1: Prečo bojujú?
0: Why they make the weapons?
1: Prečo vyrábajú zbranie?
0: We kill.
1: Prečo zabíjame?
0: And why the people not give their children more instructions?
1: Prečo nedávame deťom viac inštrukcií?
0: So nowadays very rare people who follow the promise.
1: V dnešnej dobe sú veľmi vzácni ľudia, ktorí dodržujú svoj sľub.
0: And but there are some promise or something what you want to wish or this also we can still give up.
1: Ale máme aj rôzne iné sľuby, pri ktorých môžeme sa niečoho vzdať.
0: For example, tak, yeah, áno. So, I go to the one shop.
1: Napríklad idem do obchodu.
0: And I want to buy one jacket.
1: A chcem si kúpiť vestu.
0: And tells, I think I like this, can I put on me?
1: Poviem si, áno, táto sa mi páči, môžem si ju vyskúšať.
0: So, he said yes.
1: Predávač povie áno.
0: And I said yes.
1: Ja poviem áno.
0: But then he said next one. He said, I think this is too tight for me. Can I have this one?
1: Ale potom uvidím druhú a poviem, táto je mi príliš úzka, môžem
0: 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So this is not a promise.
1: Toto nie je sľub.
0: Okay? Or you go for some fruit.
1: Alebo ak si idete vybrať nejaké ovocie.
0: So like this or I will take this one.
1: Páči sa mi toto, alebo si zoberiem radšej toto.
0: So these are the certain things, this is that what you are choosing.
1: A toto sú vlastne veci, pri ktorých si vyberáte.
0: So there you will say, why you promise to take this, and why you will say, I will take other one.
1: A nepovie vám ten predávač, že vy ste si predsa vybrali túto a povedali ste, že ju chcete a nie túto druhú.
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0: But what I'm sitting here and telling you something.
1: Ale to, čo vám tu teraz rozprávam,
0: also wish, promise. Because there are two people are sitting here.
1: Lebo toto je takisto určitý želaní a sľube.
0: Half hour here with me.
1: Sú tu už pol hodinu so mňou z Nového Zélandu.
0: And there are both, they want to say, Swamiji, yes, blessing, so. Okay, all the best, yes.
1: A čakajú na moje požehnanie.
0: Ja? Yeah.
2: Happy Guru Purnima, Guru Dev.
0: Okay, that's all. Very good. Hari Om. To everybody, blessings for all. Hari Om. So they were listening long.
1: A oni počúvali už veľmi dlho.
0: It's a good idea.
1: Je to dobrý nápad.
0: Anyhow, so that's like a day came. And therefore, some we promised, I will not eat eggs.
1: A tak my niekedy niečo sľúbime, akože nebudeme jesť napríklad vajíčka.
0: Yeah, maybe we eat some egg in cherry.
1: A možno, že zjeme nejaké vajíčko v čerešni.
0: we did not know.
1: O ktorom sme nevedeli.
0: But purposely we should not do.
1: Ale nemali by sme to robiť vedome.
0: So today is a Guru Purnima.
1: Dnes je Guru Purnima.
0: And in Guru Purnima it is said.
1: A na Guru Purnimu sa hovorí.
0: That I have done whole year.
1: Pracoval som celý rok.
0: All my sadhana, my malas, my mantras, everything.
1: Celú svoju sadhanu, opakovanie mantry, mali.
0: My Gurudev, everything.
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0: What I have done in whole year.
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0: Good things.
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1: A či už,
0: may I did something.
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0: My Lord, I give you both.
1: Odovzdávam ti, môj Pane,
0: good and bad.
1: Dobré aj to zlé.
0: Please.
1: Prosím.
0: Take it.
1: Vezmi si to.
0: And do what you will.
1: Príjmi to a.
0: So I gave you today.
1: A urob s tým, čo uznáš za vhodné.
0: It's like, for example, you are a farmer.
1: Napríklad, keď ste farmárom.
0: And you have now the grain in your field.
1: A dozrelo vám obilie.
0: And now you will harvest.
1: A teraz ho začnete žnúť.
0: So after harvesting,
1: a po žňoch,
0: you give everything for your business or whatever.
1: Potom toto všetko dáte do svojho biznisu.
0: And you are giving the farmer his field, said, please relax for some month. And after I will give another seeds, not the wheat. We will give you the pumpkin, the what is that other one? Kukuruca.
1: A potom ako zožne tú úrodu, tak ju vlastne predáva a má pár mesiacov voľno, kým zase je nové semiačka, napríklad kukurice.
0: So we change both. So we have also both. I gave all my karmas, my practice, Gurudev, to you. And what I made mistakes, also give you.
1: A tak aj my odovzdávame oboje. 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
0: Please, bless me.
1: Prosím, požehnaj mi.
0: And give me blessing.
1: A daj mi požehnanie.
0: And give me the oath that what I should do.
1: A daj mi, prosím, inštrukciu, čo by som mal robiť.
0: So now I will practice.
1: Teraz budem cvičiť.
0: And you give me mantras or any techniques.
1: Daj mi mantry, daj mi techniky.
0: I will practice.
1: A ja sľubujem, že ich budem cvičiť.
0: So I will not keep it with me. I will give all to you, O my Lord.
1: Nebudem si ich držať len pre seba, ale odovzdám ich všetkým, môj Pane.
0: And in how many years, how many good things you did.
1: A v toľkých rokoch, koľko dobrých vecí ste už urobili.
0: And consciously or unconsciously.
1: Vedome alebo nevedome.
0: Something you definitely have done.
1: Ste určite urobili niečo.
0: That also gave you. Now in 25 years.
1: Čo vám niečo prinieslo.
0: I had more good things and less difficult things.
1: Teraz po 25 rokoch sa mi vracia viac dobrého ako problémov.
0: So Gurudev said,
1: a tak Gurudev povedal,
0: I will give you again good birth of the human.
1: Dám ti opäť dar zrodenia človeka.
0: And go ahead to do good things.

0: Then it is said that I will give you, I will be there,
1: budem tu pre teba,
0: and I will go there.
1: A pôjdem, kam bude treba.
0: So, renew, I will give my good and my bad, all I give you.
1: A odovzdám ti všetko, aj to dobré, aj to zlé, aj s úrokmi.
0: Then, Gurudev, or God, whatever you said,
1: a potom, či už Gurudev, alebo Boh, čo poviete,
0: it will bring somewhere. And then we have lot of good things. Then Gurudev will say, come as a guru.
1: Si to potom Boh zobere.
0: And work good things for all.
1: A Boh nás opäť privedie späť, aby sme pracovali pre
0: ostatných. So many we are here.
1: Mnohí z nás.
0: We did good.
1: Pretože sme robili dobro.
0: And we will do good more.
1: A budeme to dobro šíriť ešte viac.
0: So we are lucky.
1: Sme šťastní.
0: That we got our pariparama gurus, all our destinations.
1: Že náš osud, naša guru parampara.
0: From Shiva till today.
1: Od Šivu až do dnešných dní.
0: And you are inside there.
1: Že sme vnútri, v nej.
0: So that's very, very good.
1: To je veľmi dobré.
0: And tomorrow is a Guru Bab Purnima.
1: A zajtra nás čaká Guru Purnima.
0: And for us we have here.
1: A my už tu dnes máme.
0: Therefore, I wish you.
1: A preto vám želám.
0: You and all our bhaktas around the whole world.
1: Vám a všetkým bhaktom na celej zemi.
0: They should offer everything to your Gurudev.
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0: Every disciples.
1: Každý žiak.
0: And all they should give to their gurus.
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0: majstrovi. 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That doesn't matter.
1: Nezáleží na tom, či má majster milióny žiakov alebo len pár desiatok žiakov.
0: Guru is guru. 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
1: Guru je guru.
0: You have given one mother, one birth.
1: Nemáte dvoch gurúov, tak ako máte jednu matku, ktorá
0: and you cannot go to the other ladies and tell, now you also take in your body and give me back again.
1: A nemôžete
0: it's not like that.
1: Za druhou ženou a povedať jej, že je vaša matka.
0: We can see everybody as a good, our brother, sisters or mothers, etc.
1: Môžeme všetkých však vidieť ako svojich bratov, sestry, svojich
0: but matky. Your mother is your mother.
1: Ale matka ostane matkou.
0: And your father is your father.
1: A otec ostane otcom.
0: You cannot make, you can say somebody as a father, but it is not a father.
1: Môžete niekomu povedať, že je vašim otcom, ale nebude vašim otcom.
0: So when we have the seed mango,
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0: then it, that kind of mango fruit will come again.
1: Z neho narastie opäť len mango.
0: So you can say the mango is a apple.
1: Môžeme tvrdiť, že mango
0: 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But taste and everything is different.
1: Ale nikdy nebude chutiť.
0: And therefore we all look for that Gurudev that we do everything.
1: A preto pre tohto Gurudeva budeme robiť všetko.
0: So this is very, very good. And wish you all the best.
1: Želám vám všetko dobré.
0: And now everybody, we will chant mantras.
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Bhakta, devotees and God, both are one. But they come in two form and play on this podium, on the theater of this world, one comes as a bhakta and one comes as a god. There's a beautiful story with Sri Hanumanji. Hanumanji is a Shiva avatara. Hanumanji is a Shiva himself. Sometimes Vishnu comes as a servant or bhakta of the Shiva. And then next time Shiva comes to the Vishnu as a bhakta. But it is both are the same. That's why when Narada comes, then when he comes to the Mahadev, then he said, Har Har Mahadev. And when he come to the Vishnu, then Narayan, Narayan. So, it is like this, Bhagavan Shiv, kehte Narayan, Narayan. And Narayan kehte Shiv, Shiv, Shiv. So, who are you? Are you God or you God? They said, no, we are both one. It is said in Ramayana, in the holy book, and the last it was said, that Bhagavan Ram goes back to the Vaikuntha and he tells Hanumanji, Hanumanji, you stay here. You take care

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It takes 10 minutes, 5 minutes. Yeah? So Hanumanji is very great and very devoted. But what happens with Hanumanji? This is one day when they came back from Sri Lanka, Bhagwan Ram is sitting in his palace, Ayodhya, and Hanumanji was sitting in the beautiful garden park, so nice fruits, many, many. And Hanumanji is sitting under the tree and having his mantra. What is Ram, Bhagwan, Hanumanji's mantra?

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That is very important. Ram, Ram, Ram. Guruji said, Swami.

O Bhagwan, O Lord, by each and every breath, ascending and descending breath, my mantra is Thy name, O Mahaprabhuji. Ram Ram. So Hanumanji did not stop his mantras always for inhalation and inhalation, Ram Ram Ram. But sometime what we say that you are gaining, then stops the breath, a mantra for this. So what Hanumanji was doing, it means why? You will see many bhaktas in India, Rama's, Hanumanji's bhakta mostly, those who are Hanumanji's bhakta, they are the bhakta of the Bhagavan Ram. Ram comes to Narayan, but the Narayan comes to the Shiva, and Shiva comes, is the Hanumanji. This is something. So, when you make like this, Hanumanji, why we are doing like this? Some other people think, oh, Indians are nervous. It's not nervous. It when you make this chitki with your middle finger and thumb, you cannot make with second, you cannot make with ring finger, you cannot make with this middle finger. You can sing bhajan. Ram Ram Ram Ram Ram Ram Ram Ram Sita Ram Sita Ram Ram Ram. Yes, all instruments are here. So when he said this, means Ram. Ram Ram Ram Ram. He don't want that his breath goes empty without repeating name of the God. And that's called Ajapa. Oat jibya hale nahi. Oat jibya, neither lips moves, neither tongue. Ajapa jisko kya jape, bin japya jap hoy. That ajapa, when you get the divine level like this, you have anusthan, you have your retreat, and in the retreat, you are like a research. Everything is there, but again we would like to research. It is there, but

0: research. That's what I call science. Science, what means science? It has a sense. And what kind of sense? Then we research. That becomes science to the research. So similarly, the God in this, so Ram, Ram, Ram. So in this sound, Ram, Ram, Ram. So Ram did. So Bhagwan Ram is residing in his palace and sitting and doing his mantra. Bhagwan Ram constantly repeating the mantra. And Krishna Bhagwan also, all the gods, they cannot survive without Ram, mantra. That's why mantra is very important. And there Hanumanji have a mala in his hand and he was saying, Ram, Ram, Ram, Ram, Ram, Ram. Suddenly Hanumanji's memory went back. Sometimes we think of our life, what I did, how was it, and sometimes suddenly such a negative thoughts comes. Then you are sorry for days and weeks and months and years, or lives and lives. Lives and lives, you will never know which life we will again get that liberation. Be careful. Hanumanji was sitting, oh, nice apples. Sitaphal, but Hanumanji said, no, don't eat sitaphal. All monkeys got order from Hanumanji, they should not eat this sitaphal, what you call that? Custard apple. The custard apple. Why? Because that time when Sita and Ram and Lakshman, they were in the forest, abandoned there, so they were eating these fruits. So Hanumanji ordered all the monkeys don't eat these fruits because this is a very favorite fruit of the Sita. And therefore name of this fruit in India is? Sitaphal. The fruit of the Sita. No monkey will eat. You can put it in front of that, they will not eat. Mango, yes. Apple, yes.
1: Even today?
0: Even today. In the mountains and everywhere, lot of sitaphal, but monkeys will not touch. So Hanumanji, Hanumanji was thinking, how is my life? How I made God Rama, Bhagavan Ram. If I would not have made Rama, Rama would not have found Sita. And if I wouldn't be there, who will jump, fly over the ocean to the Sri Lanka? It was me who entered with this small, tiny form into the golden Lanka palace. And it was me who put the fire in the Lanka and gave the challenge to the Ravana, who dared to do this. Oh yes, not only this. When the Lakshmana got the Mursabana, then I had to go to bring the Sanjeevani. And Bhagavan Ram, what he was saying? Shashi dhararaha, shamet talaraha, Lakshman ki pran ja raha, Hanuman kab aoge, na pata mere kis janam ke karma phal raha. So, Hanumanji is saying, when Lakshmana got the arrow, and he became unconscious, and there was no medicine and nothing can save his life. Vedya said, need Sanjeevani herb from the

0: Himalaya, and I was within no time jumped from Sri Lanka to Himalaya, how many thousand kilometers, and again came back, and that was Rakshas Vidya. I brought the whole hill of mountain. That Ram Ram Ram Ram Ram Ram Ram. And not only this. Even the Bhagwan Ram got the Nagpas. They send the arrow, and with that mantra the arrow becomes snake and wrapped in the body of the Ram. Vishnu. And he's lying there unconscious. It was me who went and brought the Garuda and freed Rama, Rama, Rama, Rama, Rama, Rama, Rama, Rama. And all this. If I would not be there, the Rama will not be victorious. Ram, Ram, Ram. Bhagwan Ram sitting in his palace. And Gurudev knows every thought. Trikardarshi. But sometimes you have to tell. God Rama said, oh, Hanuman got little ego. I have to clean up his ego. Bhagwan Ram said, Hanuman, Prabhu, Prabhu, Prabhu, Prabhu, Ram, Ram, Ram, Ram, your servant here, yes, sir, sir, sir. Now they say, sir, sir, sir, sir, sir. So, sir, to rahu hai. Ketu kati gyo. Anyhow, Bhagwan Ram said, Arjun, the Hanuman, I am so thankful to you. Hanuman, without you, no one will find where Sita is. And Hanumanji is sitting there and said, proudly. Now, Hanuman, it was you who just jumped over the ocean from India to Sri Lanka. Prabhu, Prabhu, it's your blessing, Prabhu, your mercy. And it was you who went inside the Lanka. No one can go. No one. In Dharamraj cannot go. And it was you who found Vibhishan and Hanuman. You brought this ring from Sita. And you found Sita and gave her the ring. Not only this, Hanuman, I am so thankful to you, my Bhakta. And Bhakta's ego is coming up. But this is a play between Shiva and Vishnu. Bhagwan Ram and Hanumanji ki bhakti karne wala, those who adore the Hanumanji, then no ghost will come in your house. No negative energy will come. No earthquake will come. Hanumanji is protecting you all the time. Well, but you don't know what Hanumanji means. It is that divine one. Still he for us here. Well, yes, yes, yes, Hanuman, it was you who burned Sri Lanka. Yes, Prabhu, Prabhu. And it was you who brought the Sanjeevani, otherwise Lakshmana would have died. What would I have said to my stepmother? Hanuman, not only Lakshmana, I would also die. And you brought the Garuda from somewhere far distance, Hanuman. How many things you have done, it was my victory through you. But Hanuman, last, I give you the last duty. Hanuman, no one can do this my duty, which only you can do, my dear. You are my Bhakta. Hanuman, come here near. Hanuman. Prabhu, Prabhu, Prabhu means God, God, my Lord, Hanuman, Bhagwan Ram said, Hanuman, I have this one ring, one more. I give you this ring. And in the Himalaya, very high up in the glaciers, no humans can come there. So high, so many glaciers. No any creatures can go except those who are living in the ocean or in the snow. Hanumanji said, yes, save me, Prabhu, Prabhu, save me something. What can I do? Said, there is Lomas Rishi. There was in Rishi, in you can see, read in the Puranas. Lomas Rishi sitting there. And you go and give this ring to Rishi. He said, how should I know? Yes, this Rishi have no dress. Or just little cloth and one bundle of the grass, dry grass. When he sleep, he have the pillow. When he sit, have his backside pillow. When his sun too hot, he put on his head. When sun is, wind is coming from this side, he put. So only this one thing he has, all his property, the bundle of the dry grass. And how should I give him introduction? Hanumanji. Mera Bhagat, hey, my devotee, my dear one, you know that I am in your heart. It is you will sow my heart one day. You will be the opening your heart. Hanuman, what you cannot do? You don't need any introduction. Go. Hanumanji said, yes, Prabhu. Hanumanji jumping and went to the Himalaya, this side, that side, snow, glaciers, rocks, this, that. And suddenly he see on one place, beautiful little ground, little snow and sand and little water. It was maybe summertime. A very nice, it's called kund. Kund se kundalini banti hai. Yeah? So kund is here. Or water well, or kundalini of the chakras. Uh-huh. Hanumanji goes and he sees there is sitting a great saint. Hanuman, aage bete. Hanuman, you came, my son? Yes, Hanuman, usse bolenge. Bhagavan Ram have sent me and gave me this ring for you. Lomas Rishi said, Hanuman. Ram itni, so quickly he sent me this ring. Said, I don't know, Prabhu, anything is only Bhagavan. Ram told me, go and give the ring, that's all. He said, throw it in the water pond. Pond, kund. So this little water pond, Hanumanji said, my God, my Ram gave me this ring. And how hard it was to come to here. And he said, throw it in. Should I throw it? Lomas Rishi said, why you are, what are you thinking? Throw it inside. But Hanumanji was a little bit sad. Bhagavan Ram ne mujhe di, gave me this beautiful ring to give him, and even he didn't take in his hand and look to it. Just say, throw it in the pond. Rishi knew what Hanumanji is thinking. What Hanumanji is thinking? Rishi said, Hanuman, bring the back the ring. So Hanumanji came, yes, Prabhu, Prabhu, yes. So he put put his hand inside to get the ring. How many? So many rings inside. Handful. Same design, same type, everything. He said, yes, Hanuman, give me that ring which you brought. Hanuman, she said, Prabhu, there are so many. He said, Hanuman, whenever Vishnu incarnates on this earth, he have to pay the tax.
1: And visa fee.
0: He have to pay the tax, and so when he finished his maya, his play, then he had to give the tax one ring. And how many rings are there? That many times the Vishnu has incarnated. Hanuman, don't think that you were who could jump to the Sri Lanka and to Himalaya and do this and this. This was your maya. It's a Guru Kripa. Brahm, Krishna, all there are victorious and successful through the Guru Kripa. Go and say the Ram that Gomas Rishi said, your duty is finished. Now you can go back to the such a great sense, such a great bhaktas, such a great incarnations. Those rishis are still sitting there. Who knows what Guru is and what Guru Kripa is? Otherwise, little ego is like a little mosquito. And this mosquito to destroy it like that. But to become from mosquito to the great elephant takes time, bhakti. Therefore, bhakti. Now, this all is within our body. Don't go anywhere in the universe. Everything is in physical body. After the physical body comes the energy body. 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And cause means the desires. So anandamaya kosha means not that anandam. वो ब्रह्मानंद अलग है आनंद

0: to tell you that in our Gurukul, our Jnanputra is here, they are coming, and we are welcoming them, and you are most welcome to help for the education. Thank you very much. And now I would like to give the words to our Mahamandaleshwar, Sri Jnaneshwar Puri Ji Maharaj. 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So now, in English and in Hindi, and in Sanskrit, and in Croatian, char language at once speaks. Wohi Maa Mandaleshwar ban sakta hai, beta. Four languages, Hindi, Sanskrit, English, Croatian, and maybe someone more. So, hamare Jnanputra ko, he will introduce our Jnanputras and our Brahmacharis of this ashram. So, Jnaneshwar ji, aap bachchon ko give the children that kind of suggestion and instructions that they get inspiration to study properly. Bato. So, Deep Narayan Bhagwan ki
1: jai. 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Om Gurur Brahma Gurur Vishnu Gurur Devo Maheshwara Guru Sakshat Parabrahma Tasmai Shri Gurave Namaha. Om Shanti Shanti Shanti. As you all know, our Sri Vishwadeep Gurukul is a school for which for the last, let's say, 20 years is educating the children. Some of them you can see here. It was a Swamiji's project, which our dear Vishwaguruji started long back, because education in a country which is so huge population like India, it's very tricky. The system of Gurukuls, which was used from the ancient times of rishis, were still active in the beginning of 19th century, but with the coming of British to consolidate their power, they slowly dismantled this Gurukul system and started the English-based system. But also not for everybody, only for selected people and so on. So the story, what I'm telling you, is from the end of 19th century. And the first school and actually university was actually founded in 1885, so which is quite late in Bombay and so on. So this kind of school, which has very limited approach, left India quite, uneducated, and there were many schools, many children, many villages without any school or any kind of education. We know in Europe we have different system of numbers. Croatia has 5 million people altogether, which is completely, when we put in Indian terms, this is approximately one city. So India has at the moment 1.5 billion people, They invest, you cannot actually comprehend that it's a really huge number. So it means...
0: And Krivisha have 50 lakh. Sorry.
1: So we cannot comprehend these numbers that in one village like Jadan, they can be at least 5,000 to 10,000 students. In the area of Marwar Junction where our ashram is situated, there can be at least 50,000 to 60,000, if not more, children who are studying. So now, the problem is how to give education to all these children, because education takes money. Education requires money, education requires books, and so on. So, there are many, of course, the government is doing their best, and there are many NGOs, there are many societies which are helping, and one of societies which Vishwa Guruji formed is under the name of Gyanputra, which basically means the sons of the knowledge. So these people, these children, and the families from whom these children belong, they got free education, free books, free many things. Now, it's not a question of only education, because nowadays in our Western-based education, because of so much subjects we have to study, is actually the moral and thinking that is actually removed. Because to teach morality, it's actually the subject which is the base of all education, because first we have education from our parents. But now the parents go to work when you are 3-4 months old and you go to some kindergarten. So in this Gurukul, Swamiji is trying to bring back this old tradition, this old Indian tradition of rishis, in which the morality should be included in our, how to say, in education. But from the beginning, not from the end. Not when you go to the university that you start to learn about what is the morality and different ways and so on, but from the beginning. Because now in our science project, let's say, they can teach you how to make TNT, they can teach you how to make the bomb, gun, or whatever. But they will not teach you why to use it and how to use it. Not how to. They will teach you how to use it, but not why not. So this is the basic problem which now we can see in all around the world with all the many all the things terrible that are happening. So because the people have the knowledge how to use the things in a bad way, but they don't have the mentality to decide that this is good or not good. So this thing Swamiji is trying to achieve in this Gurukul, to have according, because the modern education is modern education, we have to have it to be competitive in this world. But still, on top of that, Gurudev is trying to put one more layer, which was actually before, even in our country was there, but then now we have these changes in education. But everything is going for the globalization, how the people can move from one place to another. So the children are actually educated in very short spectrum. Here I had the opportunity to study with one teacher who was, she was brought up in a Gurukul system. And in a Gurukul, they have studied all the Bhagavad Gitas and Ramayana and Vedas and this and that. So they studied everything. So actually, I know, I have first-hand experience that I know that what they were studying, what they were learning in the Gurukul. And our Pushpaji from Jaipur Ashram, from Jaipur Yog Sadhana Ashram, which you met many times on webcast, she's also studied in Gurukul, which is a completely different system of study than nowadays, which is very commercialized. So this kind of studies we are trying to give to the children here, and these children will then hopefully try to improve the status of these villages which are around us. Because still the base of the India is in the villages. More than 67% of all population lives in villages. Of course, this is changing, but population, as you know, in India is huge, as I told in the beginning. So we are, Swamiji, trying very hard. It's, of course, very difficult because everybody wants to have computers, everybody wants to study, to have experiments with the chemistry or physics and so on. So this is quite, of course, it's a costly matter to pay to the teachers. If you have good teachers, they require more money. If you have good equipment, this requires money and so on. So that's why we are thankful to all the supporters, all the donators who gave the money for this project of Gyanputra. अब आपके पास अब स्कूल में जाते हैं आप स्कूल का समय हो गया चालू भी हो गए आप मैंने 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shorter time. And this is just that to see that learning never ends. And learning comprises also of the physical part, which we are trying to do here with the yoga, spiritual part with Swamiji's teachings of Ramayana, Mahabharata, and other Upanishads. So definitely, we are open university, we are open school. Of course, it's very difficult for many of us to get a visa, but still it's possible. So on this occasion of Guru Purnima, I would like to thank to our dear Gurudev, Vishwaguruji, Vishwaguru Swami Maheshwaran Puriji Maharaj, who gave us this opportunity, who gave us this ashram and this possibility to study Indian culture, to study the yoga, and to study old ancient traditions. With these words, I would like to finish, and I would still like to thank to all of you who came. I would like to thank to all of you who are donating and who wants to donate either by work and so on. Om Sarve Bhavantu Sukhinah, Sarve Santu Niramaya, सर्वे भद्राणि पश्यन्तु मा कश्चित् दुःखभाग्

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0: So it was, and said, you know, Saturn, don't attack on me, as Guruji said.
1: A Guruji raz povedal Saturnovi, aby na ňo neútočil.
0: He said, Gurudev, I cannot change anything.
1: A Saturn povedal Guruji, ale ja nič nemôžem zmeniť.
0: Can my guru or can my father or anything.
1: Či už sa to bude týkať môjho majstra alebo otca.
0: So said, what will you do?
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1: A ten majster odpovedal, ja ti ukážem, ja ti to raz ukážem.
0: So one day, what happens?
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0: That is, Guruji went for village.
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0: And get some bhiksha.
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0: So he went there. And suddenly what happens?
1: Odišiel tam a čo sa zrazu stalo?
0: That the Guruji got one watermelon.
1: Guruji tam dostal jeden melón.
0: And then he went towards to his ashram.
1: A vracal sa späť do svojho ashramu.
0: Constellation came.
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0: And there was a day that someone killed the king's son.
1: A bol to deň, v ktorom niekto zabil kráľovho syna.
0: So they were running and see who did this.
1: A vtedy veľa stráži utekalo a hľadalo toho, kto to urobil.
0: There's nobody.
1: Nebol tam nikto.
0: They have checked all the people.
1: Skontrolovali každého jedného človeka.
0: And they said to see the Guruji.
1: A uvideli potom Gurujiho.
0: And they all will say, of course, Guruji will not do anything.
1: A povedali si, samozrejme, Guruji nič také neurobil.
0: But he had in his bag and going.
1: Ale on mal svoju tašku na pleci a išiel.
0: So the people who were there for checking.
1: A tak tí, ktorí tam kontrolovali ľudí.
0: The guards or police.
1: Polícia alebo stráž.
0: Said, Guruji, what have you in your bag?
1: Sa z Gurujiho spýtali, čo to máš v svojej taške?
0: He said, I brought my some fruits.
1: Doniesol som si nejaké ovocie.
0: And they saw it was the head of the prince.
1: A oni sa tam pozreli a bola tam hlava princa.
0: They said, Guruji, we did not know that you can do this.
1: A stráž povedala, Guruji, my sme si nemysleli, že by si také niečo
0: 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But he said, I have not done.
1: Ale Guruji vravel, ja som to neurobil.
0: Maybe somebody put in my bag.
1: Možno to niekto vložil do môjho vaku.
0: So they took this bag and Guruji to the king.
1: A tak zobrali Gurujiho aj s tou jeho taškou ku kráľovi.
0: And everybody knew that this is the head of the prince.
1: A každý už vedel, že v tom vreci je hlava princa.
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0: 5 minutes more. And suddenly the constellation is gone.
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0: That they said, Guruji, our people, Kang, he had the head of the his prince.
1: A povedali kráľovi, kráľ v tom vaku je hlava tvojho.
0: Of course, the father will be very sad and strong and very, very, very, very sad.
1: A ten kráľ bol samozrejme veľmi smutný. 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
0: And he said to prince, or to the guard, saying the king, here is the bag.
1: A tie stráže odovzdali tašku kráľovi. 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
0: And that time the constellation was gone.
1: V tom čase už tá konštalácia pominula.
0: There was only watermelon.
1: Bol tam iba ten melón.
0: So said, where are you?
1: A on sa pýtal, tak kde je tá hlava?
0: He said, I went to take the watermelon and I was going to my ashram, that's all.
1: A Guruji vravel, no ja som si zobral len tento melón a pracoval som sa späť do svojho ashramu.
0: So king said.
1: A tak kráľ povedal.
0: Okay, thank you.
1: Dobre, ďakujem ti.
0: But you know what happened with my son?
1: Ale vieš, nevieš, čo sa stalo môjmu synovi?
0: He's playing there.
1: On sa tam hrá.
0: So they said, must be something stupid all.
1: Všetci musia, všetci sa museli zblázniť.
0: Guruji goes to his ashram.
1: Guruji sa vrátil do svojho ashramu.
0: Sitting there.
1: Posadil sa tam.
0: And the Sunny comes.
1: And a Saturn prišiel.
0: And I'm sorry, Gurudev.
1: Je mi to ľúto, Gurudev.
0: I know that, and I told you.
1: Ja som ti to vravel, upozorňoval.
0: But I tried as much as could, I make constellation little less.
1: A snažil som sa, ako sa len dalo tú konšteláciu zmierniť.
0: And so, he said, what should I do, Guruji said.
1: A Guruji sa ho pýtal, čo mám urobiť.
0: So, if you have in your constellation about the Saturn.
1: A ak máte teda konštalácii Saturn.
0: It means or there are many people. Don't eat watermelon.
1: Znamená to, že by ste nemali jesť červené melóny.
0: Yes. Many people said because you know, you remember once I said you should give up something.
1: Pretože si spomínate, že som raz povedal, že niečoho by ste sa mali vzdať.
0: So, anything but which is easiest.
1: Čohokoľvek, čo je pre vás najjednoduchšie.
0: Or very hard.
1: Alebo veľmi ťažké.
0: But lifelong.
1: Ale mali by ste sa toho vzdať na celý život.
0: Give it up.
1: Vzdať sa toho.
0: So, due to this Sunny, the Saturn, what we can give up?
1: A tak práve kvôli tomuto Saturnu, čoho by sme sa mohli vzdať?
0: Water, sugar melon is the symbol of our head.
1: A ten melón je symbolom našej hlavy.
0: And don't take and cut the head. Otherwise, you will have problems.
1: A tak neutínajte hlavy, lebo by ste mali problémy.
0: Is there anybody have business with the watermelons?
1: Je tu niekto, kto obchoduje s melónmi?
0: Okay, we don't tell the person, okay? Otherwise his business is gone.
1: Tak tomuto človeku to nepovieme, lebo jeho obchod sa zničí.
0: So it is like that. So many things. There was I have many disciples and we were told once, give up anything what you want.
1: A je to presne takto. 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
1: A manželka povedala svojmu manželovi, obaja boli mojimi žiakmi.
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1: For me it's very easy. But for you to give up the chocolate sometimes, but it must not go even in your lips.
0: Pre mňa napríklad by to nebolo také ťažké, ale pre vás to môže byť ťažké vzdať sa čokolády. 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
0: A on sa toho vzdal.
1: Next day he said,
0: a na ďalší deň povedal,
1: should I give up chocolate, but I can eat other sweets or not?
0: A tým, že sa vzdám čokolády, môžem jesť iné sladkosti alebo nie?
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0: Áno.
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1: And lifelong he kept this.
0: A on to dodržal celý život.
1: And his wife is still there.
0: Jeho žena stále žije.
1: She is very many, many years disciple.
0: Je mnohoročná žiačka.
1: So this is called sankalpa.
0: A tomuto sa hovorí sankalpa.
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1: So when you are married, man and woman, girl and boys, when they are marrying,
0: ak sa chcete zobrať, máte svadbu.
1: So in church or in temple or under the tree,
0: či už v kostole, chráme alebo pod stromom,
1: on the rock,
0: na skale,
1: in the forest,
0: alebo v lese,
1: extra doesn't matter where you marry,
0: je jedno kde sa zoberiete,
1: and there you both are saying that I will be your for whole life.
0: A tam si sľubujete, že budem.
1: And others said also that I will be forever.
0: A to isté sľubí aj ten druhý.
1: And when you will one day you give up,
0: a keď sa toho jedného dňa vzdáte,
1: you think that I happy that I gave up this husband, and this girl will say that I'm very happy that I gave up, and etc.
0: A poviete si, som rád, som rada, že som sa vzdala alebo zbavila tohto manžela alebo manželky.
1: But what is about your promise?
0: Ale čo sa stane s vašim sľubom?
1: The promise is just not like a say yes or no something, no. Not like that.
0: Sľub to nie je len o tom, že poviete áno alebo nie.
1: It's not walking step or anything, just only eating.
0: To nie je len ako kráčať po schodoch alebo niečo zjesť.
1: The promise, when we do the promise,
0: ak niečo sľúbime,
1: then we have to follow.
0: Potom by sme sa toho mali držať.
1: Maybe you think that you made something different.
0: Možno si myslíte, že ste spravili niečo iné.
1: It could be for different things. And therefore we should be very careful.
0: Z rôznych príčin, a preto by sme mali byť veľmi opatrní.
1: Otherwise it will bring not good.
0: Pretože ináč nám to neprinesie nič dobré.
1: For both it will be not good.
0: Pre oboch to nebude dobré.
1: So therefore we should know, we should have our sankalpa.
0: A preto by sme mali vedieť a mali mať svoju sankalpu.
1: And is the sankalpa is like that. When, for example, in the church, I'm talking because you people know about church.
0: Je to ako napríklad, keď v kostole, rozprávam o kostole, pretože vy ste na to zvyknutí.
1: And the church, in the church, the, what you call them, some master guru, priest.
0: A v tom kostole kňaz,
1: name priest is also, this is like a the wish, give you the wish. The priest who gives you the peace and bris and said, follow this, what I said? What are you saying? You said the, what said the priest? That to your, first tell the girls that will you do this, this, this for, and respect, and do you accept this for the, this wish to your husband? And she said yes. And then he tells to his girl, or the, now you are a wife, so will you respect this, this, this? Said yes.
0: A tak v kostole práve tento kňaz vlastne predniesie tú novomanželskú prísahu a snúbenci s ňou súhlasia.
1: But in the church they will not say, if you don't want to remain, and then you can give up. So forgive up from this service. In the church they will not say.
0: Ale nepovedia vám, že by ste mali alebo mohli túto novomanželskú prísahu porušiť alebo zrušiť.
1: The priest itself who gave the wish or this permission, then he cannot take again back.
0: A oni vám vlastne súhlas k tomu sobášu dajú až vtedy, keď odsúhlasíte túto novomanželskú prísahu, a už ju potom on nemôže zobrať späť.
1: But now they will do many times different.
0: Ale v dnešnej dobe sa to už robí inak.
1: But still the, in the cultures there near, they will not make again, say, okay, separate.
0: Ale v kostole stále platí to isté, že tá prísaha je vlastne večná a nedá sa zobrať späť, nedá sa vlastne rozviesť.
1: So this is not only in the church.
0: Nie je to však len v kostoloch.
1: It is everywhere.
0: Je to tak všade.
1: And then you have a good children.
0: Potom máte dobré deti.
1: And the children will also learn in that way.
0: A deti sa vlastne z toho poučia.
1: So there is many, many things. Similarly, if you get a promise about your mantra,
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1: kriya yoga,
0: alebo kriya,
1: and all these techniques,
0: a všetkých týchto techník,
1: we have to go through.
0: Mali by sme potom v tom pokračovať.
1: That's very important.
0: A to je veľmi dôležité.
1: And so is that today is the day for Guru Purnima.
0: A dnešný deň je dňom pre Guru Purnimu.
1: And there all it will tell you the same thing which I told you now.
0: A všetci vám o tom budú rozprávať to isté, čo vám hovorím.
1: What it is said in the Bible.
0: Hovorí sa o tom aj v Biblii.
1: And the church,
0: kostoloch,
1: etc.
0: A podobne.
1: Then we humans will also know war, no fighting.
0: Potom nebudú žiadne vojny, žiadne boje.
1: Thou shall not kill.
0: Pretože sa hovorí, nezabiješ.
1: And no weapons, nothing.
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1: But now they don't follow this.
0: Ale v dnešnej dobe sa toto nenásleduje.
1: Why they are fighting?
0: Prečo bojujú?
1: Why they make the weapons?
0: Prečo vyrábajú zbrane?
1: We kill.
0: Prečo zabijeme?
1: And why the people not give their children more instructions?
0: Prečo nedávame deťom viac inštrukcií?
1: So nowadays very rare people who follow the promise.
0: V dnešnej dobe sú veľmi vzácni ľudia, ktorí dodržujú svoj sľub.
1: And but there are some promise or something what you want to wish or this also we can still give up.
0: ale máme aj rôzne iné sľuby.

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1: And you are giving the farmer his field, said, please relax for some month. And after I will give another seeds, not the wheat. We will give you the pumpkin, the, what is that other one, kukuruca.
0: A potom ako zožne tú úrodu, tak ju vlastne predáva a má pár mesiacov voľno, kým zase je nové semiačka, napríklad kukurice.
1: So we change both. So we have also both. I gave all my karmas, my practice, Gurudev, to you, and what I made mistakes also give you.
0: A tak aj my odovzdávame oboje. 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
1: Please bless me.
0: Prosím, požehnaj mi.
1: And give me blessing.
0: A daj mi požehnanie.
1: And give me the oath that what I should do.
0: A daj mi, prosím, inštrukciu, čo by som mal robiť.
1: So now I will practice.
0: Teraz budem cvičiť.
1: And you give me mantras or any techniques.
0: Daj mi mantry, daj mi techniky.
1: I will practice.
0: A ja sľubujem, že ich budem cvičiť.
1: So I will not keep it with me. I will give all to you, O my Lord.
0: Nebudem si ich držať len pre seba, ale odovzdám ich všetkým, môj Pane.
1: And in how many years, how many good things you did.
0: A v toľkých rokoch, koľko dobrých vecí ste už urobili.
1: And consciously or unconsciously.
0: Vedome alebo nevedome.
1: Something you definitely have done.
0: Ste určite urobili niečo.
1: That also gave you. Now in 25 years.
0: Čo vám niečo prinieslo.
1: I had more good things and less difficult things.
0: Teraz po 25 rokoch sa mi vracia viac dobrého ako problémov.
1: So Gurudev said,
0: a tak Gurudev povedal,
1: I will give you again good birth of the human.
0: Dám ti opäť dar zrodenia človeka.
1: And go ahead to do good things.
0: Choď a rob dobré veci.
1: So again we have to work then.
0: A tak znovu musíme robiť.
1: We have to give back.
0: Musíme to vrátiť späť.
1: That's it. But sometimes it is said.
0: Ale niekedy sa hovorí.
1: Gurudev, I give you everything.
0: Gurudev, dal som ti všetko.
1: And I will do what you want.
0: A urobím.
1: Then he said. Then it is said that I will give you everything.
0: A potom sa povie, dám ti všetko.
1: I will be there.
0: Budem tu pre teba.
1: And I will go there.
0: A pôjdem, kam bude treba.
1: So, renew. I will give my good and my bad, all I give you.
0: A odovzdám ti všetko, aj to dobré, aj to zlé, aj s úrokmi.
1: Then, Gurudev, or God, whatever you said,
0: a potom, či už Gurudev alebo Boh, čo poviete,
1: it will bring somewhere. And then we have lot of good things. Then Gurudev will say, come as a guru.
0: Si to potom Boh zobere.
1: And work good things for all.
0: A Boh nás opäť privedie späť, aby sme pracovali pre
1: ostatných. So many we are here.
0: Mnohí z nás.
1: We did good.
0: Pretože sme robili dobro.
1: And we will do good more.
0: A budeme to dobro šíriť ešte viac.
1: So we are lucky.
0: Sme šťastní.
1: That we got our pariparama gurus, all our destinations.
0: Že náš osud, naša guru parampara.
1: From Shiva till today.
0: Od Šivu až do dnešných dní.
1: And you are inside there.
0: Že sme vnútri. V nej.
1: So that's very, very good.
0: To je veľmi dobré.
1: And tomorrow is a Guru Bab Purnima.
0: A zajtra nás čaká Guru Purnima.
1: And for us we have here.
0: A my už tu dnes máme.
1: Therefore, I wish you.
0: A preto vám želám.
1: You and all our bhaktas around the whole world.

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1: Every disciples.
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1: And all they should give to their gurus.
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1: Doesn't matter that you have millions of guru or 10 gurus or millions of disciples or only few disciples. That doesn't matter.
0: Nezáleží na tom, či má majster milióny žiakov alebo len pár desiatok žiakov.
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0: Guru je guru.
1: You have given one mother, one birth.
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1: and you cannot go to the other ladies and tell now you also take in your body and give me back again.
0: A nemôžete
1: not like that.
0: Za druhou ženou a povedať jej, že je vaša matka.
1: We can see everybody as a good our brother, sisters or mothers, etc.
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1: but your mother is your mother.
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1: And your father is your father.
0: A otec ostane otcom.
1: You cannot make, you can say somebody as a father, but it is not a father.
0: Môžete niekomu povedať, že je vašim otcom, ale nebude vašim otcom.
1: So when we have the seed mango,
0: ak máme semiačko manga,
1: then it, that kind of mango fruit will come again.
0: Z neho narastie opäť len mango.
1: So you can say the mango is a apple.
0: Môžeme tvrdiť, že mango
1: you can see as a apple. But taste and everything is different.
0: Ale nikdy nebude chutiť.
1: And therefore we all look for that Gurudev that we do everything.
0: A preto pre tohto Gurudeva budeme robiť všetko.
1: So this is very, very good. And wish you all the best.
0: Želám vám všetko dobré.
1: And now everybody, we will chant mantras.
0: A spoločne budeme teraz spievať mantry.
1: And we make all about Mahaprabhuji's mantra.

Every being, every phenomena, and every idea inevitably requires its space. This is why we build nests, homes, our space. And then this space builds us. This is what has brought us here again, to India, to Jadan Ashram. When we truly grow up, an inevitable question rises up in ourselves. Who am I? In the turbulence of the struggle for one's daily bread, it is not easy to find the answer. This is why we build an ashram, a space of active retreat, a space of calmness and contemplation. The word ashram means a place where we can do something good for ourselves and for others. Here we can renew and improve our physical health. We can regain our mental peace and social health and create a balance between the inner and the outer world. Here we plunge into ourselves, into the ocean of the spirit, getting closer to the pearl of self-realization. All this has been made possible by the paramount jewel of earthly wisdom, yoga. Yoga does not require anything apart from what we have always had, our bodies, our breath, consciousness, and soul. Yoga is the science and art of conscious movement. It is the science and art of conscious stillness. It is a method of getting to know oneself and of self-mastering. Finally, yoga is the road of return to the original state of wholeness. That is why this ashram is named Om Vishwadip Gurukul, because Om is eternal, divine wholeness. The human spirit and human hand are building this ashram as a hymn to the impassable.

0: a true bridge between the passable and impassable, between God and man, between Om and ourselves is the Guru. A Guru is the blessed soul who has attained a cognition of oneness. Everything that exists is generated from that oneness and eventually returns back to it. This ashram grows from the depths of such a soul, from the depths of Vishwaguru Paramhans Swami Maheshwaranandaji. Such beings do not live for themselves, they live for us, for all of us.
1: And holy saints are Vah Sant. Sant is those are the Sant. Sa Ant have finished all kind of the desires, all complexes, jealous, this, that, all. Shamdrashti, equal visions. Shantos, satisfaction. Shanti, the peace.
0: As in any desert, here in this one, in the heart of Rajasthan, the key word is water. Here, the rains only fall during the monsoon, which year after year is becoming weaker and shorter. This is why construction of an artificial lake has begun as a key part.

Very soon, we witnessed the first rains. Water flowed, life flowed. Here, each drop is a blessing. Each drop is a nectar for people, plants, and for animals. For such a blessing, something must be endured.

The relationship between guru and disciple is one of the most supreme, most pure, and most meaningful things on this planet.

the warmness and love of the relationship between guru and disciple is expressed through Guru Puja, worship of the Guru, who is a living revelation of divinity. This worship is the fruit of the cognition of many wise men and saints of India. The essence of a guru is not what he says, not even what he does. The essence of a guru is what he is. His cognition and his abode in the divine embody him as Sat-Chit-Ananda, the supreme reality, supreme consciousness, and supreme bliss.

A Satguru is the supreme servant. He serves us with all his being in order to help us cure our most serious disease, the disease of ignorance. Ignorance about our own true self. This ignorance has resulted in our divided selves, divided us from others, and divided us from God. An encounter with a guru leads us to oneness. This is why this is a day

The central celebration of Guru Purnima begins with a dramatization of the great epic, Ramayana. The actors are children from the school that is part of the

0: So in our scriptures, in our teachings, in our way of life, there cannot be any other great person than Guru in the world for the disciple and for the all the followers of the yogic way of life.
1: Tamso ma jyotir gamaya. Lead us from the darkness to the light. 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
3: Everybody wants to personally approach Holy Guruji and Swamiji, to see him and to be seen, to touch him and to be touched. This is a privilege of Guru Bhakta. Bhajans, the spiritual songs and odes to gurus, are sung all night on this night of an unforgettable full moon.

During the monsoon, it is a great thrill to climb to the hill and look out at the progress that has been made in construction of the ashram and the way in which the desert is being dressed up in its new green clothes.

India is known as a tourist destination, but for us the true beauty of India lies here, in a place which recalls the presence of the divine soul, Bhagavan Sudip Narayan Mahaprabhuji. This ashram in Barikatu is a true garden of memories of his satsangs. The light of his presence does not only dissolve here, but also in the small ashram outside the village where the perfect yogi spent decades of his long life. This little room testifies to the simplicity of one who was Purna, wholeness itself.

near Holy Guruji, something of his life spent by Mahaprabhuji's side is passed on to those who know what they really thirst for. And he who seeks shall find.

With Guruji's blessing, Swamiji has organized a reforesting of the ashram's surroundings. On this day, under the slogan, "Turn the Desert Green," several thousand trees were planted. It is in Swamiji's nature to transform both jungles and deserts into gardens. Let life be long for these sprouts of hope. The future of nature is the future of mankind.

yet another visit to a place that was refined by the presence of one great soul. This home in Barikatu was often visited by Sri Mahaprabhuji's Guru, Paramyogeshwar Sri Depuriji. His spirit of Paravaragi, one who is fully detached and free in the world, the spirit of Shiva, has made this place an eternal magnet for all yogis and Guru Bhaktas.

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It is best to just close one's eyes and melt into his unfading presence.

0: Sometimes you stand on the certain spot of the earth, there is a kind of vibration and all negative thoughts come. And sometimes you make such an action and the whole life you will be sorry for that. 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You will see immediately your mind will change. This is Mahasamadhi of Devapuriji's. Samadhi is Thal. His physical embodiment, that part of his mortal being or his body, Panch Tattva body, is sitting here. When you touch these stones, you have already touched his body. And the bhakta knows what it means to touch here.
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2: The desire to be present at a Kumbh Mela took us on a long trip towards the Indian state of Maharashtra. Every 12 years in the town of Nasik, a Kumbh Mela takes place. It is the great spiritual festival of purification and a quest for the nectar of immortality. The 20-hour journey passed in the best of spirits.

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1: Immediately on arrival, Swamiji reminded us of the essence of Kumbh Mela symbolism.

0: So immortality, nectar is that which you can consume and consume, there's no end. And because it is a nectar, ambrosia, amrita, amritatva, amrita, amritatva, it takes towards the immortality. And that is beyond the time and the space.
1: Maharashtra is known as the Green Belt of India. Lord Rama, the great hero of the ancient epic, the Ramayana, spent 14 years in exile in the forests of this province. Here in Ellora, Hindus, Buddhists, and Jains monasteries in the form of caves are carved into the volcanic rocks, which are considered to be among the most beautiful, not only in India, but in the whole world. 34 caves were carved out between the 5th and 9th centuries AD. These breathtaking caves are real pearls for their exceptional reliefs, sculptures, and architecture. The true marvel at Ellora is this temple named Kailash, named after one of the Himalayan peaks, considered as Shiva's retreat. This is probably the largest monolithic structure in the world and is cut out of a single rock. 2 million tons of stone were carted away to reveal this massive freestanding temple with lively depictions of Hindu pantheon gods. Although this temple is of gigantic proportion, it remains one of the masterpieces of ancient times.

This is India, and the full color of its people's spirit is on display. The procession went on for miles, bringing joy to all at every step. The honor of the first bath always belongs to Mahamandaleshwars. Mahamandaleshwars are the pearls of yoga, the spiritual jewels of India. Here, this unique country is again renewing its unity. The center of this unity are the saints, self-realized souls. Even though it was a cold, rainy, and windy dawn, people were overwhelmed by darshan, their meetings Swamiji, and other Mahamandaleshwars. Eventually, we reached the bathing shore. Here, the excitement was at its peak. It was not easy to find a way through the excited masses of people. Surrounded by his disciples, Swamiji solemnly took his holy dip. Everyone wanted to be a part of Swamiji's bathe. Everyone wanted to splash him with the water of the holy river. After the bath, a visit to Shiva's temple was inevitable. Unfortunately, only Hindus were permitted to enter the temple. However, what we saw from the outside was immensely rich in spiritual fever.

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1: Jai Guru Mahamandaleshwar Paramahansa Maheshwar.

In the vast desert of Rajasthan, it is a sanctuary for many beings. Some of them are agreeable. Some are gentle. Some hard-working. Some are even dangerous. The beauty is strength. The strength that is joy.

0: you can run away from anywhere, from anyone, from anything, but not from yourself. So this is time is for you to observe. When you sit in meditation, your Chidakash is a beautiful cinema hall. So let it play on the screen of your consciousness, the film of your intellect, and which is made by your emotional problems and your karmic, there is your karma.
1: Not all children in India have equal access to education. This is why the International Association Yoga in Daily Life has launched a program to financially support children from poor families. The program is called Gyanputra and involves a large number of schools. The children are provided with the necessary textbooks, equipment, and clothes. The greatest joy for those who give is the joy of those who receive. A year ago, a school was opened in the ashram for 250 pupils. Here, in this oasis of spirit, these children were given a high-quality facility, attention, and an education. They have been offered a future.
0: उठ जाते हैं, नींद नींद चली जाती है ना? पक्षी उठ जाते हैं, फूल खुल जाते हैं, सभी आदमी उठ जाते हैं कि भाई नींद उड़ो, उठो उठो, सूर्य उदय हो गया है, आज सूरज उग गया, उठो उठो, कहो कि नहीं कहो? तो ये